0: kids you love.
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1: Every track has a story, and every dance floor has a moment you'll never forget. 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

0: Hey, Sammy, what are you up to?
1: Just trying to remember what's happening on the show.
0: Are you serious? Do I have to remind you again? We've got a topic every day and we've got some tea to spill.
1: Yeah, I know that part, but I think we need more. Like more random calls, more guests, more fun.
0: You said we won't. Think last year times 10.
1: That's a bit drastic.
0: You know what I'm talking about. We're just going to turn it up a little.
1: Cool. So more requests, more games, even some new ones.
0: Same drive, but bigger vibes.
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1: Hi there. Good morning. Good morning. Hope everyone is enjoying, well,
2: cooler weather.
1: Cooler weather. I was going to say Sunday, but you know, it's still early doors. All right, yeah, but definitely the weather is a lot cooler. It's been really nice, actually, over the weekend. I don't know if you've noticed, Rob.
2: Oh, yeah. Although, first thing in the morning, it does get really humid. However, I was reading somewhere that rain is on the way.
1: No, you read this. Last time you read the Australian weather report, so I'm not going to believe
2: this one. This was from an Egyptian newspaper.
1: Okay.
2: Apparently, the
1: meteorologist.
2: Yeah, them.
1: Yeah.
2: Towards the end of September is on the way.
1: Okay, well, let's see about that. But tip for today, anyways, no rain in sight. Highs of 35, which is lovely. Lows of 21. Tomorrow is going to be the warmest day of the week. 37 for tomorrow.
2: Yay!
1: Yeah, it's going to be very warm tomorrow. Tuesday, 36 degrees, and then all the way back down to 34 by Wednesday. So by next...
2: All the way down.
1: well, it's true, though. By the next week, we're going to be in the early 30s. 32, 33, that kind of thing.
2: Oh, so perfect.
1: Things are getting cooler for sure. It's currently 21 degrees across Cairo. Good morning to you.
0: Wake up. Now, the morning show with Sally and Rob on Nile FM.
2: Wake up. Yes, wake up. Hello there. Good morning. It's 7... It's 7 o'clock exactly.
1: It's 7.
2: Yay.
1: It's 7. Good morning. Thank you for being here with us. Hope everyone had a lovely, lovely weekend, whatever it is that you got up to. How are you doing, Rob?
2: Yeah, I'm good. Thank you very much. How are
1: you?
2: Yeah,
1: good. Not too bad. Yeah, yeah. Very. I have a bit of a stomachache this morning.
2: Oh.
1: But I'm just trying to kind of breathe through that and move on with life. I'm sure it'll be fine.
2: Plenty of water. And I've heard that there's a fizzy drink that has a number in it. If you drink that, it's actually
1: That's what people do, but I don't do that. I'm going to have some coffee.
2: Too much sugar for you.
1: Oh, yeah. In the none at all category, really. I have some apples, I guess. I could probably eat some apples.
2: Boring.
1: If you say so.
2: How was your weekend?
1: Yeah, it was good, thanks. It was, what did I do? I hung out with some friends. It's kind of chill. Yeah, I just needed a bit of a chill Saturday. It's just the only day that I take off. I work on Friday. But yeah, there you go. How about yours? What'd you get up to?
2: Well, actually, I invited my landlords to come over and see the house.
1: Okay.
2: Because I wanted to talk to them about something. And I spent the entire weekend cleaning the house. They were supposed to come over yesterday. So, like, literally the whole place was spotless.
1: Yeah.
2: And then I waited and waited.
1: He didn't come?
2: And they didn't come. And do you know why?
1: Why?
2: Because they said, yeah, we can come over on Saturday if that's okay with you. And I never replied to that.
1: Oh, so you just thought that was like...
2: No, that was it, yeah.
1: Oh, interesting. Well, at least you got a clean house from it.
2: True, yeah. And again, my children did not help at all.
1: No, that's what kids do, though. And if they do it, you're probably like, you're doing it wrong. Don't do it this way.
2: But they've got to learn at some point, you know what I mean?
1: Yeah, no, for sure. In all fairness, I didn't really learn or appreciate my mom until I had to live by myself. This is when I was like, oh, laundry just does not do itself. Cool.
2: Drop the music. You can say that again so we can send it to your mom.
1: No, it's okay. She knows. Oh, all okay. Good. But yeah, no, we, it's okay. It is what it is. I think it's just a rite of passage. Your kids will get over it. They'll be fine.
2: Yeah, true. When I was a kid, I was not allowed to go out and play with the other kids until I'd done the washing up.
1: Right.
2: And at the time, it was like, oh. And my dad would come in, look at the plates and go, they've got two sides.
1: Well, you would just wash the one side of it.
2: No, but like he was just like, no, you missed a bit. You missed a bit.
1: Well, that's fair.
2: But, however, I appreciate that now because not only can I wash up, but I make my son do the same thing.
1: Oh,
2: I've got a dishwasher now.
1: Okay, so none of that counts then. Negated your entire story.
2: But before I had the dishwasher.
1: Yeah.
2: My son loved doing the washing up.
1: Yeah, because...
2: Daddy, can I do the washing up? I was like, it's not bath time, buddy.
1: Because he's six, right? Six or seven?
2: Yeah. Six, seven.
1: No one wants to hear that.
2: You walked into it.
1: No, I didn't. So how old is he? Seven?
2: He's seven, yeah.
1: Yeah, so like when you're at that age, they want to be involved, don't they? They want to help. They want to like feel like they're older and grown up. So yeah, no, that's sweet though.
2: Exactly.
1: Yeah.
2: I liked it.
1: Exactly. So there you go. Anyways, good morning. We got lots coming up. By the way, anyone who is up and today's the first day of school, we want to hear from you because it is the first day of school for so many kids. Get in touch and let us know what you're feeling. First day of school, are you excited?
2: Get us

0: Blue, and in my head, a song that I've been listening to all weekend. But this is
1: Vera.
0: Yeah, so good, this song. But Justin Timberlake and Chris Stapleton right now.
1: It's called Say Something.
0: Mm-hmm.
1: Go on then.
0: Everyone wants to hear the song.
1: Did you just shush me?
0: I did.

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0: You're right there, Petal.
1: Hello.
0: How's it going?
1: Ariana Grande and Petal right there. Good morning. It's the morning show. Hope everyone's doing well. September the 6th, would you believe it? Already 6 days into September. What is going on, as usual?
0: It's crazy, isn't it?
1: Yeah.
0: I really cannot believe it's September. And then it'll be October, and then before you know it, it'll be the next month.
1: It'll be 2027.
0: I'd be like, right, good morning, it's 2027.
1: I know, and I'm still trying to figure out like what the date is that I'm writing. Like, I mess it up all the time. It's really not fun. Anyways, a couple of hellos to do this morning. We had a really nice message from Peppa. Hello, Peppa. It says, I'm Adam's mom, and I'm dropping him on the first day of school. First day of high school. Yay!
0: Yes!
1: Yay! Go, go, Adam! I remember that. Grade 9. That was huge.
0: I was a little bit nervous.
1: About high school?
0: Yeah, because you go in and it's like... Because, like, the school you... When I went to school, back in my day, sometimes your friends would go to the same school.
1: Yeah.
0: But sometimes they didn't.
1: There's like a separate high school or something like that?
0: Yeah, so you go to like infant school or junior school, and then you go to like senior school.
1: Right.
0: Some will go to the same school as you, but they might not be in the same class.
1: So you wouldn't have your friends with you.
0: So you're like, oh, I'm a bit nervous. But then that goes almost like, 30 minutes in, and you're like, hey, let's go.
1: Yeah, that's true. It's true. Honestly, I moved around school so many times when I was younger because I moved countries a lot.
0: You're a pro at it, like joining a new class.
1: Well, it was hard. No, it was always hard. It was always an uphill climb. I always struggled to like... Because I was kind of like, I was never someone who was like, hey, I'm going to be friends with everybody. Like, that was not me.
0: Hi, do you know me? Yeah, I'm going to be your new best friend.
1: No, I was never like that. I was kind of like a quiet, like, kind of, I would observe people first and then just sort of.
0: Oh, how you've changed.
1: No, well, I'm not. I actually haven't changed. I'm not someone who is like extroverted at all. Like, I'm an extroverted introvert. So I can be very social if I need to be. But generally speaking, I'm not someone who's just like immediately the life of the party or anything like that. But if someone talks to me and, I can hold up a conversation, and I can meet new people and stuff like that. So
0: that's
1: fine.
0: That's cool.
1: Yeah. So, yeah, but I remember high school, middle school, anything like that. Any, I think even till now, I think a lot of grown-ups listening will probably agree with this as well. Like, entering any kind of new environment is always, like, nerve-wracking, even if you're, like, going to work for the first day. So, kids, if you're feeling, a little bit nervous about, starting school or a new grade and maybe not knowing anybody.
0: Exactly. Just remember everybody else is feeling the same way.
1: Exactly. Including the grown-ups.
0: Oh, yeah.
1: Exactly. Anyways, Adam, have a wonderful day of high school and everyone else starting middle school or high school or whatever it is. Wishing you very much the same. Also, we had a message from Karim Yahya, who sends us, again, the most beautiful picture.
0: He says, so peaceful now.
1: Yeah, he says, I'm on my way to work, and sends us this wonderful picture of the road. I think it looks like the Ring Road to me, but it's like beautiful clouds and
0: really
1: gorgeous. Yeah, good morning to you, Karim. Thank you very much for your message. We do have a morning show brain teaser.
0: Yes, we do. Sally came up with this one, and if you are ready, it goes like this. A student reads 7 pages, I'm guessing, of a book.
1: Yeah.
0: Yeah. On a Monday, 13 on a Tuesday, 22 on Wednesday, 34 on Thursday. So if the pattern continues, how many pages does he read on Friday?
1: Yeah, there you go. That's your question this morning on the Morning Show Brain Teaser. Get in touch and let us know. The number to get in touch on WhatsApp is 015-5955-1042. Let's have it one more time.
0: Right, so a student reads 7 pages on Monday, 13 on Tuesday, 22 on Wednesday, and 34 on Thursday. So if it continues in the same pattern, how many does he read on a Friday?
1: Yeah, how many pages do they read on Friday?
0: I'm going to say none. Do you know why?
1: Because you've fallen asleep, because Friday's the day of rest.
0: No, family day.
1: Oh.
0: Put the book down, you go and eat loads of food, go and see family.
1: Yeah.
0: Well, I don't.
1: Yeah, no.
0: Anyway, if you want to have a go at guessing that, then get in contact with us. I'm sure it's pretty easy, right?
1: Yeah, well, just let people figure it out. 015-5955-1042. Let us know what you think the answer it is. And we got the music. The music is playing.
0: If you're the sort of person that does read a book, you can relate to this. But I've got books in my house.
1: Okay, I'm proud of you. Well done for learning how to read.
0: Because I don't read them. They just look like they have been read. So that makes me look like I'm slightly more intellectual than I actually am. Plus, they're the great decorations, you know what I'm saying?
1: I think if you call yourself intellectual, it's not really highest praise. I think if other people have to call you intellectual for it to count.
0: I'm actually proper smart, you know?
1: I'm proper smart.
0: Yeah, yeah, I'm a font of all knowledge.
1: I got books.
0: Yeah, have you?
1: I got some books, they look like well-read.
0: Well-read?
1: Well-read. Foster the people. Foster

0: Do you reckon she wants to be hurt so bad so that she knows that she can feel? Like, what's his name?
1: This only works if you know what you're talking about.
0: What's his name there? They're like...
1: Robbie Williams?
0: No, the other guy, the old guy, married to Reese Witherspoon's character.
1: You mean Johnny Cash?
0: Yes!
1: Wow. Wow, y'all. Wow.
0: I could picture him. I could see him singing
1: Johnny
0: the song.
1: Cash singing Hurt.
0: Yes.
1: Which was originally a Nine Inch Nails song.
0: Exactly. Nin.
1: Exactly. And then, you know, of course, there's Christina Aguilera who sang Hurt as well. A very different song.
0: Yeah, I got nothing to do with
1: that. I love that song.
0: No reference to that whatsoever.
1: Yeah, but the guy who was married to Reese Witherspoon's character, that was a lot more coherent.
0: Who was that?
1: What?
0: Oh, yeah, yeah.
1: That's what you just said.
0: I couldn't.
1: Do you need a minute?
0: What was her name? The
1: June.
0: June Carter, yeah.
1: Yeah, June Carter, who became June Cash. There we go. All right, everyone. Most of you have no idea who these people are, so let's just move on with our lives.
0: Great, it's a great movie, though.
1: Walk the Line. Watch it with Joaquin Phoenix and Reese Witherspoon. It's from 2005, I think.
0: Oh, I love that movie.
1: Such a good film. Anyways, we're doing the morning show Brain Teaser. Something, yeah, something to wake you up this morning. God knows that Rob needs it, obviously. Hello? Hello?
0: It's a Sunday morning. I don't need a brain teaser. Anyway, it goes like this. So a student reads 7 pages on a Monday, 13 pages on a Tuesday, 22 pages on a Wednesday, and 34 on Thursday. So if the pattern continues, Ida, what's he going to do on Friday?
1: Yeah, how many pages are they going to read on Friday? Hello to Sammy, straight in there with the correct answer. Well done, first one. Well done, Sammy. Also, must to say hello this morning to Lemis Hassan, who sends us a really lovely message, because Yassine sent us a voice note.
0: Yeah.
1: Let's go ahead.
0: And here it is.
2: Hi, Rob and Sally. It's my first day of school, and I couldn't, I don't even know what the brain teaser even means. So anyways, good morning, and I hope you have a nice day.
1: Thank you, Yassine.
0: I hope you have a nice day. And yeah, forget about the brain teaser. It's fine. Yeah.
1: It's all right. You say it's the first day of grade 2. Yep. Enjoy grade 2.
0: Yeah.
1: That's so cool. Have a wonderful day, okay? We also had a message that came through from Zane and Salim, who say, I think the answer is, and you get the correct answer. Oh, we have a request for Billie Jean this morning. Michael Jackson.
0: I've watched Michael now.
1: Yeah, the whole thing?
0: Yes.
1: Okay, good.
0: Well, yeah. Anyway, I know what happens. But they are doing a second one,
1: they are
0: right?
1: doing a sequel. Yes, they've announced that.
0: And what's it called?
1: I don't know.
0: Michael 2.
1: Is that what it's called?
0: Yes. It's not a great name, is
1: well,
0: it?
1: Well, we'll see. Maybe they might change it. I don't know. But yeah, it's a good song. Billie Jean, let's get that on there. Great way to start off the week, I would say. Here's the morning show brain teaser for you one more time.
0: Yeah, go on in, and then I'll give out the WhatsApp number.
1: Thank you very much. A student reads 7 pages on Monday, 13 on Tuesday, 22 on Wednesday, and 34 on Thursday. If the pattern continues, how many pages do they read on Friday?
0: A busy week.
1: Yeah, a very, very studious week. Get in touch and let us know this morning.
0: A studious week. See, that's because you read books.
1: Yeah, true.
0: Anyway, 015-5955-1042. Let us know what you think the answer could be.
1: Yes.
0: And if you're on your way to school, come on.
1: Yeah, give us a shout. Let us know, you know, it's your first day at school, what grade you're going to, how you're feeling, and we'll give you a special shout out this morning on the morning show.
0: I'd love to go back to school.
1: Okay. Yeah, there's a lot of them in Cairo.
0: Can I? If anyone's willing to let me go back to school, I'd do it, please.
1: If you can figure out the brain teaser, we'll think about it. Call that your application form.
0: No. Okay, I'll change my mind.

0: Peach.
1: Yeah, I love that song from Mike Posner and Alec Benjamin. Hope you're enjoying the tunes. And we also did Billie Jean before that. This is The Morning Show. Hi, good morning.
0: Hello there. Hi.
1: Hello.
0: So we're being super brainy today because it's all about books.
1: Well, it's not super brainy. It's just a brain teaser.
0: Yeah, but it
1: featuring books and math.
0: We're talking about books. So for me, I feel like I'm being posh.
1: Oh, look at you. Check you out. What would make it not posh then?
0: Not talking about books.
1: Oh, and talking about what? Comics.
0: No, who?
1: What, you didn't like comics as a kid, like in the newspaper and stuff like that?
0: Not really.
1: Really? Mm. I used to love that, like in crosswords and stuff. Oh, I suppose that's still pretty intellectual. Never mind. So,
0: what does that mean?
1: Well, you're the one less. No books, no words. What did you do? Just like chase a piece of string around the street. What did you do?
0: What did we do?
1: What did you do?
0: Right, I tried. You know the hoop thing you put around your waist?
1: Yeah, hula hoop. It's called the hula hoop.
0: I tried to do that, and every single time I always fall on the floor.
1: But that's the magic of the hula hoop. Then there's always like one like hula hoop whiz in the school who could do it, and it would like never go. It would never fall.
0: Not anymore for me. I would get stuck in the middle.
1: Well, no, but is that what you used to do back in 1872? You'd hula hoop.
0: Well, you say that, right? But things were very different back then because it was black and white. There was no color.
1: Yeah, that's true. It's true. All right, guys, on that note.
0: But there were fax machines.
1: Oh, yeah.
0: Yeah, they make so much noise.
1: It was dial-up.
0: Yeah.
1: Dial-up internet as well. Anyways, I know, ancient history kids. A student reads 7 pages on Monday, 13 on Tuesday, 22 on Wednesday, and 34 on Thursday. If the pattern continues, how many pages do they read on Friday? That's the brain teaser for you this morning. Hello to Sharif Yunus, who got the correct answer. Well done. Is it as a first guess? Well done.
0: A guess?
1: Yeah, apparently it's a guess. He said so.
0: High five.
1: We also had the cutest series of voice notes, didn't we?
0: Oh, yes. Let's stick those on.
1: Yes.
0: I was looking for a Rihanna song. Hang on.
1: Okay.
0: There we go.
2: My name is Naya, and I'm 5 years old.
1: Hi.
2: And then my first time going in year one.
0: Aww.
1: Happy year one.
0: She doesn't sound very happy about it.
2: Yesterday, I was seeing snorkeling.
0: Ooh.
2: With the dolphins and Nemo.
1: And Nemo.
0: And Nemo?
2: So my name is Naya. It's very, very nice to meet
1: you. Aww.
0: And you as well.
2: And I saw the dolphins, and I went in the boat.
0: Oh, the confidence is off.
2: And the boats go up the outside. And the first with traffic with us, we saw Dory and Nemo and all the fishes, and even the glittery fish rainbow.
1: The glittery fish rainbow. I love it. That sounds so much fun, Maya. Good morning. Thank you for sharing that with us.
0: I want to do that on the weekends.
1: Yeah. That sounds lovely. Good morning. Let's see here. Also, hello to Mina Munir. We'll get to your message in just a second because you do have a request. Karim Akram, you get the correct answer this morning. Well done. Also, Abdullah Goma. Haroon, I think it is Haroon, actually says, hope you're doing fine this morning. It's my first day of school and it's been a month since I texted Nile FM. So, hello.
0: Why?
1: Summer
0: Where
1: holidays.
0: Have you been?
1: Oh, summer holidays.
0: Taking a break.
1: Yeah, sorry. It's okay. I said, I just wanted to say to Mr. Sammy that does... Oh, yes. Mr. Sammy, our Sammy.
3: Yeah.
1: Yes, our Sammy. He says, I wanted
0: it's
1: to say...
0: It's his teacher as well, I think.
1: Yeah, maybe. Says, I want to say hi. Hope he's doing great. See you today. Mushy, mushy, bye. That's from Haroon. Yeah. Hello to you, Haroon. Thank you.
0: Right, so we've had a request for Rihanna.
1: We did, but
0: and
1: first...
0: Do you know how many Rihanna songs there are?
1: A million and one. Mm. Did you want to say anything after that about Rihanna? Do you have each selected one?
0: No.
1: Okay.
0: Oh.
1: Mina wanted to hear a Rihanna song. Mina, let us know what Rihanna song you want to hear.
0: Yeah, because I don't want to play the wrong one. I'm like, oh, no, I don't like that one.
1: Okay.
0: Do you know what I mean? I was thinking maybe Love the Way You Lie. What was it? Umbrella.
1: Umbrella's a good one.
0: Ella,
1: Ella. No, it's not going to rain. Not today.
0: Not today.
1: No, and not for a little while. And also, yeah, there's a lot of songs she's done. There's a lot of great Rihanna songs. Diamonds. Shine Bright Like a Diamond.
0: Shut Up and Drive. Love that.
1: Shut Up and Drive is another one. George, you get the correct answer this morning. Thank you very much for your message. Now, Mina's message, going back to that, whilst he figures out which Rihanna song we're going to play, says, morning, Rob and Sally. Actually, for me, I like to move to new companies and make new workmates. We were just talking about how, you know, it, like going to school for the first day, if you don't know there's people at school, or it can be a bit nerve-wracking. And it's the same for grown-ups.
0: You want to make sure that you get on with everybody and it's all good. And, you know, you're welcomed in.
1: Yeah.
0: You never know what's going to happen.
1: Yeah, it's true. Yeah, I was saying it's nerve-wracking for absolutely everybody. And Mina says, I was counting the companies that I've joined since graduation, and they are 6.
0: Oh.
1: But I will tell you why. You know that the first impression is always lasting, right? So for me, moving to a new company is a chance to start over with a new version of myself, like a reset button. I totally hear you. I totally get that, for sure. Like, this idea of, like, reinventing yourself. It's like, even like if you move countries, or anytime you have, like, that opportunity to have a fresh start, you definitely get a chance to reinvent yourself.
0: True.
1: So, I totally get that, Mina. Thank you for your message. All right, so...
0: I'd have an issue with that, though, because I'm only just learning people's names here, and I've been here 10 years.
1: Yeah, I know. Yeah, you might have to go through, like...
0: I'm very bad with people's names.
1: Well... It's okay. It's all good. Let's take it one step at a time, Rob, all right?
0: Right. So what Rihanna song should we do?
1: Well, I think let's do... give me two options and I'll choose. How about that?
0: What Now? Or...
1: What Now? What's that song?
0: You don't know it?
1: What Now? That one? Yeah.
0: It's when she kind of went through her, like, softer mellow phase, like California King Bear, that sort of era.
1: Oh, yeah. No, not this.
0: No.
1: It's not quintessential Rihanna. You know what? Let's do Umbrella. Everyone loves Umbrella.
0: Yeah.
1: Let's do that.
0: And you're going to need one later on this month.
1: No, you're not.
0: Yes, you are. Well, they don't make it up. Anyway, the Morning Show Brain teaser is a student reads 7 pages on a Monday, 13 on a Tuesday, 22 on a Wednesday, mm-hmm. and then 34 on a Thursday. So if that pattern continues... What's going on?
1: How many pages are they reading on Friday? What do you mean, what's going on? How many pages are they going to read on Friday is the question. Get in touch. 015-5955-1042. Get in touch and let us know. Let's do that Rihanna song. And then we also have a request for Firework by Katy Perry, which we'll do for you in a little bit.
0: Uh-huh, uh-huh. But nevertheless.
1: Yeah, Rob likes

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0: Anytime there's a celebration in X Factor or American Idol or anything like that, it's the instrument or this just comes out of nowhere.
1: Yeah, it's a great song.
0: Yeah, it is. But also, Simon McCowell. So he plays his stuff, then he can pay himself more money.
1: Well,
0: it's very clever.
1: It's business. hello to Adam and Nicole, who wanted to hear that song. They say, thanks for putting Firework on. This is just the cutest, the loveliest little voice note. Let's go ahead and play that out then.
0: A Thief, right?
1: No.
0: Which one?
1: At the very top.
0: Oh, this one.
1: Adam and Nicole.
2: Hi, Rob and Sally. Did you know that I'm going to secondary school today?
0: Yes.
2: And I'm going to year four, and may you please put on Firework by Katy Perry.
0: Well, hopefully we've empowered your first day of school.
1: Yeah, Adam and Nicole, have a wonderful, wonderful first day, you guys. Thank you for your message. Lovely hearing from you. Also, we had the sweetest message here as well that came through earlier. Another voice note from Emma.
3: Hi, good morning. My name's Lizzie. It's my first day.
1: It's going to give away the answer here.
0: Is it?
1: Yeah.
0: Wait, is...
1: And he gets the correct answer.
0: We'll find out very soon.
1: Yeah, Nazir, you got the correct answer. And then there's another voice note that came through.
0: From Aman?
1: Yes.
0: Oh, it's not playing. Hang on. There we go.
4: Hi, my name is Talia. I'm 11 years old. Today is my first day of middle school, and I'm really excited. I don't know the answer to the brain teaser, but I just wanted to say good morning.
0: Morning.
4: And I hope you guys have a good day. Thank you.
0: And you. I mean,
1: thank
0: like,
1: you.
0: We're doing the same thing every day, but you're going to, like, new day of school.
1: Yeah, enjoy yourself. Thank you so much for your very sweet message. We also had a message from Ismail and Megan here, who got the incorrect answer on the morning show brain teaser, but that's okay. You still have a little bit more time to guess. All right, here it is for you one more time.
0: That's wrong.
1: Yeah, it's the wrong answer.
0: Oh, it is, yeah.
1: Yeah. A student reads 7 pages on Monday, 13 on Tuesday, 22 on Wednesday, and 34 on Thursday. If the pattern continues, how many pages do they read on Friday? There you go. Get in touch and let us know. We're going to give away the answer in about 5 minutes' time or so.
0: Unless I play a voice note that gives that out.
1: Yeah.
0: 015-5955-1042. The reason I thought Ismail got it right is because look at the confidence.
1: Yeah, no, it's great. Yeah. I love the confidence. Shahinda gets in touch with the correct answer, though.
0: There well
1: done,
0: go.
1: Shahinda. Well done. All right, yeah, keep the answers coming through. We're going to give away the answer next, and we got some Megan Trainor. Ooh.
0: Do you remember the song? I could have my-

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1: All right, good morning. It's cooler temperatures, which is really, really cool. I'm super, super excited about that. Today we're going to have highs of about 36 degrees-ish, which is great. Tomorrow's going to be the hottest day in a while. So we're going to have highs of about 37, 38 degrees. Tuesday, more or less the same, and then it starts to dip back down for Wednesday. Highs of 34 for Wednesday, 35, that kind of ballpark. By next week, it's going to drop all the way down, supposedly, to about 33 degrees or so. So early 30s, which is great. What are you laughing at?
2: You said it's going to drop all the way down, and all I could think about was that song that goes down, down, down, down, down, down.
1: Oh, that one. All right. Well, it's that's a good song. I don't remember what song that is, though.
2: Paul Johnson.
1: Is it? Okay, interesting. All right, so 23 degrees is the current temperature across Cairo today. Good morning. Or now, anyways, not today. Today is going to be higher, but right now it's 23.
2: And?
1: What do you mean, and? There's no and.
2: No, there is an and. There is an end.
1: What are you talking about?
2: I've got a cunning plan.
0: Wake up. Now, the morning show with Sally and Rob on Nile FM. Wake up.
2: Right then, and it's 8:03. Hi.
1: Yeah, hi. All right. Hello to each and every one of you getting in touch with the Morning Show Brain Teaser Answer. It's time for us right now to give away the answer, but first let's do a quick recap of what it was.
2: Right, so it's all to do with books.
1: Well, yeah.
2: And reading them. So a student reads 7 pages on a Monday, 13 on a Tuesday, 22 on a Wednesday, mm-hmm. and then 34 on a Thursday. But then on Friday, we want to know how many did he read then?
1: Yeah, if the pattern continues, how many pages do they read? That is the question for you this morning. Yeah, a lot of you got the correct answer this morning. Hello to Yesit Ibrahim. It says, good morning, Sally and Rob. Hope you're okay. I reckon the answer is this. And it says, ain't this number of pages a day

0: slightly harder to get through. Sometimes there's certain things I have to stop and look up and stuff like that.
1: Some of them are real page turners.
0: Amazing.
1: I don't do books myself.
0: I do
1: manuals and user manuals and like...
0: the things that everyone throws away, from microwaves and ovens and, yeah, and blenders.
1: You'll be surprised the amount of things that you don't know about your device.
0: If I know.
1: The manual, but like, what, it does what?
0: Yeah.
1: Oh, wow.
0: But I don't care about those things. But you do. You'll sit there and you'll like be finicking with your phone. Oh, did you know that it could do this? And I'm like, yeah. No, I don't care.
1: It's proper cool.
0: To each their own.
1: Yes, exactly.
0: Exactly.
1: Anyway, let's do...
0: The answer.
1: The answer.
0: Yeah.
1: And then I've got a very cool song for you.
0: Okay, sounds good. Sounds good. Oh, Miriam Riz getting in touch last second, says, love Matt Haig too, and then gets the correct answer. Well done. Well done to you. All right, guys. A student reads 7 pages on Monday, 13 on Tuesday, 22 on Wednesday, and 34 on Thursday. If the pattern continues, how many pages do they read on Friday? If you got the answer as 49 pages, you would be correct. So the increases are, and basically it adds 3, so it's plus 6. Between Monday and Tuesday, and then it's plus 9, and then it's plus 12, and then for the same pattern, you'd be adding 3 to 12, so it's plus 15. So 34 plus 15 is 49. So if you got that right this morning, well done.
1: Well done to you.
0: Yes, well done indeed.
1: I think he's a bit of a slow reader, if I'm honest. It's only 7 pages on one day? Come on.
0: It's all right, but he gets to 49 5 days later, so I think we can give him a break.
1: Yeah, true. How many pages are there in the book total?
0: I don't know, Rob. I don't know, but at least I think of a grown-up book, minimum of 200.
1: Oh, really?
0: Mm-hmm. Are we doing ping pong song?
1: 200 pages?
0: Yeah.
1: Why?
0: Minimum.
1: That's why I watch the movies.

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1: Egypt, get ready for something dazzling. 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

0: Are you coming in or what?
1: No, you're all right, thanks.
2: All right, that's Sabrina Carpenter and House Tour. Yes, and we played Ping Pong Song, didn't we, a little while ago?
1: Yes.
2: Do you know Enrique Iglesias?
1: I haven't heard that for a while.
2: Yeah, I love Enrique. I wonder where he's been. He's not been releasing any new music recently, has he?
1: He's busy being a dad and a husband.
2: I know, but still, like, it's just like, I do miss, like, that era of, like, Enrique songs. Like, my favorite was probably, like, you know, Escape. You can run, you can hide, but you can't escape my love. That one. Hero, remember that?
1: Yes. Not the one that's I Love to See You Cry?
2: No, that was before that. Right. That was all right, but that was like before that. No, but that sort of era of him, like early 2000s, I love that era. And then, of course, he came back and did like Do You Know and...
1: yeah, they were all good
2: Tonight
1: songs.
2: I'm Loving You, all those songs.
1: Oh, yeah.
2: Do you remember? Yeah, so there's a lot of great songs. Anyways, hope everyone is well. Hope everyone's enjoying the tunes. We got some Zara Larsson and One Republic on the way as well.
1: Ooh, that's brand new, right?
2: No. Well, it's not. Sink or Swim.
1: Really?
2: No, it's not. It's not new.
1: I didn't know she was in it. I have got clips from a movie.
2: Yes, you do.
1: And I don't think you're going to work it out. And that's why I've chosen this movie.
2: Okay. Well, it's not really about me. It's about everyone else listening as well.
1: I could not remember the title. And I kept on getting the first word just slightly wrong.
2: Right.
1: And it was coming up with the Ariana Grande songs.
2: Was it Ariana Grande or was it someone else? You said it was coming up with someone else's songs.
1: Oh, both. It was that and
2: Zayn. You sent me Zayn Malik. Yeah. Okay, interesting. Well, yeah, Rob is it's his decision today. It's his choice on The Real World. The Real World!
1: It's The Real World.
2: Yeah. So that's coming up, but we're going to have a bunch of clues. You're going to have to guess what the movie is. So we'll see how that goes. I've only heard one clip, and I've not managed to figure it out yet.
1: I think you will get it eventually. Possibly towards the end. But there is no theme tune or anything like that I can play.
2: Okay.
1: So
2: we'll figure it out.
1: Just listen very carefully. There's some very famous people in this.
2: Okay, sounds good. So that's coming up in a little bit. We're going to do some music, though, now. Come back.
1: Oh.
2: What's wrong with you?
1: I thought it was One Republic and Zara Larsson.
2: No, that's why
1: song.
2: I didn't understand what you were talking about.
1: Yeah,
2: no.
1: I didn't know they did a song together.
2: No, they didn't.
1: Anyway, it's One Republic by themselves, Sink or Swim.
2: Yes.

0: Who's that then?
1: Her name is Nariah. Nariah Fisher. Love it. I was just looking her up, actually. Apparently, her mom is a television personality. Her name is Brooke Burke, and her dad's a plastic surgeon.
0: Okay.
1: Yeah. So it's interesting. But, you know, I do, honestly, I really like that song. I think it's so good. So, so good. Well done to her. Really, really good. I'm excited to see what she's gonna be releasing next. She's only like 26 at the moment.
0: Only?
1: Yeah.
0: That's quite old.
1: 26 is old.
0: Yeah, I mean, like,
1: in what world is that old?
0: I'm 23, so you know.
1: Oh, obviously. Yeah.
0: Exactly. Right. So, are you ready for the very first clip from The Real World?
1: The Real World. Yeah. It's the first one.
0: Now I have changed movies.
1: Yes, Rob has, because we deemed the first one a little bit much.
0: Because Sally's been bullying me and told me to change it. It's got too much. What was it? Loud noises.
1: A loud noise. A lot of bang bang.
0: And boom, profanities.
1: Boom. Yeah, and profanity. I was like, this is not radio friendly, oh.
0: Anyway, and then I remembered how weird it goes at the end. Anyway, so I've switched from Dusk Till Dawn to something else.
1: Yes, and we want you to guess what the movie is. Here's clip number one. Inshallah.
0: Here's clip number one.
1: Inshallah.
0: So many people to see. Actually, you've guessed this already, haven't you?
1: Mm-hmm.
2: Add to your collection. People hanging on. Nothing but hell shit. Add to your collection. But they...
0: I can't watch the screen.
3: Mike, come here.
4: How you feeling, Faker?
3: I'm feeling fine. Look, I've got something really important to tell you.
4: He got 69,000 on asteroids yesterday, but he pulled the plug.
3: Look, remember the goblin?
4: You're so lame, Elliot.
3: On Michael, he came back.
4: He came back? He came back? Oh, my God!
3: One thing!
0: Anyway, that's the clip.
1: All right, get in touch and let us know what the movie is. What do you think the movie is? Where are my movie buffs at?
0: I think there's a massive clue there because of the name.
1: Oh, yeah. Rob, you don't have to tell people. Just let them figure it out on their own. 015-595-1042. All right, there you go. That's the number to WhatsApp this morning. Already have a bunch of correct answers. Hector, first one in with the correct answer. Well done.
0: And Kareem as well. Well done.
1: Yes, Kareem Akram. Well done to you. All right, keep the answers coming through. More clips to come. Can we do a recap one more time?
0: Yes, we can. So, without me giving clues?
1: Yeah, please. Thank you.
0: That's just the way I roll.
1: No, don't roll.
0: Okay. That's what I mean.
4: Be a victim.
3: Mike, come here.
4: How you feeling, Faker?
3: I'm feeling fine. Look, I've got something really important to tell you.
4: He got 69,000 on asteroids yesterday, but he pulled the plug.
3: Look, remember the goblin?
4: You're so lame, Elliot.
3: On Michael, he came back.
4: He came back? He came back? Oh, my God!
3: One thing. I have absolute power.
0: I forgot about that.
1: I love this movie. So good. Get in touch and let us know. Omar Askar, yes, that's exactly what the movie is. And Radwa Nagetsi as well getting the correct answer. And Hector says it was the name, by the way, that gave it away. Thank you.
0: See, there you go.
1: I mean, he can say it. You shouldn't say it.
0: All right, fine. Just like to give people a helping hand. Anyway, 015-595-1042.
1: More clues on the way, y'all. And we got some more music coming up. We got some Sam Fender and Olivia Dean, believe it or not.
0: Yeah,
1: the new song. Well, not the new song. The old song, but the one that's all over the charts, Rain Me In, is going to play next.
0: And I've got a musical clue as well.
1: Cool.
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0: Anna, come on.
1: When the rain is pouring down, I'll be here for you. When there's no one else around, I'll be here for you.
0: 8:46 right now. I like this song.
2: Yeah, you do. You're a big fan of Becky Hill, aren't you?
0: Yes, please.
2: Becky Hill, Wilkinson right there and Here For You. It's really, really good.
0: Whatever she puts her voice to in a dance track, it just like goes off.
2: But you like the acoustic versions of the stuff that she does as well.
0: Yes, because it's totally the opposite. I was like, oh, this is so beautiful.
2: Yeah, she's got a great voice. She's very, what's the word? Not diverse.
0: British?
2: No. Why would I say British? Why is the opposite of diverse British? No, like it's got range.
0: It wasn't.
2: I was going to say yes. It's got a lot of range is what I'm saying. Anyways, let's move on with our lives. It's 8:47.
0: Are you ready for the second clip?
2: Second clip, we're doing the real world.
0: It's the real world.
2: Can we do a recap of clip number one first?
0: Yes, we can.
2: Yeah. If you missed it, this is clip number one. What is the movie is what we're asking.
0: And I have got a really good clip for you in a second.
2: Yes.
0: Which is the theme tune. Actually, no, we're going to go clip number two.
2: We're not going to do clip number one?
0: No, I've got it. Here we go. It's this one.
3: Oh, yeah. Look who I think.

0: So there's lots of screaming, but if you know, you know. What's the movie? Get in touch and let us know this morning. What do you think? 015-5955-1042. Hamid Tawfiq is the correct answer. Well done to you.
1: It sounds like a lot of people hoovering.
0: Kind of, yeah.
1: Yeah, it's got like a weird sound to it. And I have got a theme tune for you, which everybody should work
0: out. Yeah, and we'll get the first clip back as well so that you can hear that one shortly. But can we do the screaming clip one more time since that's all we got?
1: Yes, and it's this.

0: Why the other screaming?
1: So, well, it's just it's the way it is when you're a kid, isn't it? Like, you know, like someone starts to scream about something and everyone's screaming all of a sudden. That's just the way it is. Hello to Sam. Getting you write it wrong, but you got the correct answer.
2: Oh, really?
1: Yeah, he did. there's that's another movie, right? So the way he wrote it is another movie.
0: Oh.
1: This one letter can make all the difference. Hello to Nardine Gindi, who gets the correct answer. Well done to you. Thank you very much. Keep the answers coming through. Even if you're not sure, just give us a guess, okay? What is the movie? As always, we'll let you know if you're right, if you're wrong, and you're helping other people, even when you get it wrong. So let us know.
0: Multiple clips on the way. 015-5955-1042. Now then, I don't know how to pronounce the name. I think it's Coetzel.
1: Coetzel and Ella Langley right there. This is their new song called Jaded.

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0: It's my theme tune. I like it.
1: If you say so. That's an older track right there. That's from Beck. It's called Loser.
0: When do you think that was released?
1: I reckon that was released in the 90s.
0: Yeah, I was going to say late 90s.
1: Yeah, late 90s. That's what I would say. I think, honestly, the chorus is probably the most recognizable to me.
0: Oh, yeah.
1: I never used to listen to the song, to be honest. It's a bit too, like...
0: grungy.
1: Well, yeah, it's just a bit like, you know what I mean? It's 1994.
0: Really?
1: Yeah.
0: Wow.
1: Yeah. So, okay. Anyways, there you go. That's that song. Hope everyone who liked it. And if not, we'll move on with our lives. Don't worry.
0: Oh, look, we've got clips from a movie.
1: We do. How did they go?
0: Well, we've got... How many have you done so far? Two.
1: You've only done two, and one of them you couldn't find. Have we found it?
0: Yes, I have.
2: Elliot, look what I did for you.
0: Yeah, not in order. Keep it on your toes.

0: Sounds like my house during the week.
1: Yeah, pretty much. Yeah, that was clip number two, by the way, if anyone was wondering. But we have clip number one.
0: Okay. Wait. It's right at the end, so I play it from the very beginning, okay? Now, I don't have to play them in order.
1: Come on, Rob, let's get on with it with life. Let's go.
0: I discovered from you, when you're doing this, you play them out of order, which really...
1: The movie?
0: Yeah.
1: Yeah, out of sequence, because if it gives something away, I don't do it that way.
0: Oh, me too.
2: Look. Okay.
0: Why does it keep playing from the end? Hang on.
1: You just move it to the beginning.
0: here we go. It was highlighted.
3: Be a victim.
2: Mike, come here.
3: How you feeling, Faker?
2: I'm feeling fine. Look, I've got something really important to tell you.
3: You said he got 69,000 on asteroids yesterday, but he pulled the plug.
2: Look, remember the goblin?
3: You're so lame, Elliot.
2: On Michael, he came back.
3: He came back? Oh, my God!
2: One thing. I have absolute power.
0: Nate, I don't understand that. What's that all about?
1: Well,
0: I have absolute power.
1: You have to go back and watch the movie. But what is the movie?
0: No. Please not.
1: 015-595-1042 is the number to get in touch on. Let us know what you think the movie is this morning. We had a message saying, is it Cat in the Hat from Ahmed Al-Qasri? No, it's not. But keep the answers and guesses coming through.
0: Oh, when can I play the theme tune?
1: Right. After the weather. Should we do that?
0: Such a spoil sport. Okay, fine.
1: Yeah.
0: Let's do with all the things you want to do.
1: Yep.
4: 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Weather.
0: Okay, so what's the weather doing?
1: Okay, it's nice, actually. It's really nice. Let's move on. No, joking. Highs of 36 today. Highs of 38 tomorrow. So tomorrow and Tuesday are going to be the warmest days of the week, but then it drops back down to about 37. Thursday, 36-ish. And then by Friday, Saturday, Sunday next week, we're looking at maybe like somewhere like around 33, 34, something like that. So it's getting cooler, which is really nice. And currently, it is 27 degrees.
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0: Wake up. Okay, so clips from movie.
1: Yeah, let's do it. All right, so we've done the first two clips. All right, we've done a recap. But now you've got a third clue, which honestly, I'm so excited about. It's the theme tune to this film.
0: It's very famous.
1: It's very famous, but I mean, I wonder, like, I'm sure you'll know the music, but I wonder if you'll know what the music is from. That is the question.
0: Oh, yeah, good point. But if you don't tie the two together or you can't see it on screen, it could be something else.
1: It's true, yeah. But when you hear it, when I hear it, the word that comes to mind is cinema. Like it's just like quintessential cinema for me. You know what I mean?
0: Rather than...
1: I'm not going to try to scream because then no one's going to want to hear that for sure.
0: All right, so this will be the third clip.
1: This is the third clue for you this morning on The Real World.
0: It's The Real World.
1: Yeah. Right, we're going to do the thing.

0: Sounds a little bit like Christmas.
1: No, this is just cinema. This is just, it's like, it's the soundtrack of like what cinema and what you're supposed to feel when you go to the movies. That's my opinion. Naveen Bayoumi getting the correct answer this morning. Well done to you. Thank you for your message. Hello to Marmar as well, getting in touch. Good morning. Sending us a little bit of a gif, or like an emoji, should I say. And she's typing, but I'm pretty sure she's going to get it right. Chloe gets it right. Maya gets it right as well. Hello to Emma Ramsey. Yes. You say, of course it's this. Yes, it's true. Yeah.
0: When you watch this, where did you watch it?
1: At home. On VHS.
0: I watched it in the cinema.
1: Yeah.
0: And I had nightmares for about 15 years later. Honestly, I was so
1: scared.
0: But you
1: said you were 5 years old.
0: Yeah.
1: Okay, so that's pretty young.
0: Yeah, so it was like 2001 that was.
1: No, it's not.
0: No, yeah. Honestly, for the longest time ever, I had nightmares. And then my dad bought me a little figure. And

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0: I'd buy a sports car if I knew Tate McRae was that into them, you know?
1: Sure. Yeah. If you could afford one.
0: Yeah, I can.
1: Honestly, I told you this before. I don't even own a scooter. Do you know what I mean? Like I'm one of those people. I'm like, when they're like, are you going to buy a car one day? I'm like, I don't know. I need to get onto the bike situation. Like, I got a bike first.
0: That's why I love Maddie, because you can walk everywhere.
1: Yeah, I get what you mean. Anyways, good morning. This is the morning show. Hi there. How's it going? We're doing the...
0: It's a real world.
1: Real world, yeah. Oh, real world, yeah.
0: We need
1: the
0: clip from Nagam.
1: Yeah. I've been singing it by myself over here. You should at least join in.
0: Excuse me. That's my equivalent of your. Go on then.
1: What? The real world.
0: No, wait, you have to like.
1: What? Like, 2, 3, 4.
0: It's this the real world.
1: The real world, yeah.
0: Yeah.
1: Yeah. Well, assuming we're good at this, right? Which we're not. So no, we just need to keep it moving.
0: I was going to say, we just seem to get worse.
1: Yeah.
0: Right. Are you ready?
1: Yeah.
0: Clip number one was.
2: Be a victim.
3: Mike, come here.
2: How you feeling, Faker?
3: I'm feeling fine. Look, I've got something really important to tell you.
2: He got 69,000 on asteroids yesterday, but he pulled the plug.
3: Look, remember the goblin?
2: You're so lame, Elliot.
3: Come on, Michael, he came back.
2: He came back? He came back? Oh, my God!
3: One thing. I have absolute power. Say it. Say it.
2: What have you got? Is it the coyote?
3: No. Look. Okay.
0: And that's it.
1: Yeah, that's right. Now
0: they mentioned another movie. We'll talk about that in a bit.
1: Yeah.
0: Right, so that was clip number one.
1: Clip number two
0: is a little bit more lively. Let's just put it that way.

0: I think she continued screaming even with the hand over the mouth for like hours afterwards. So that was number two. And then I played you a bit of the theme tune.
1: Yes, indeed.
0: Which is beautiful.
2: What happened in here?
0: Hello?
3: Oh, you mean my room.
0: What's...
1: Multiple things
2: this
1: playing.
2: This is no room.
0: I know. There you go. It's like an extra clue. The thing is, right, the music is very joyful.
1: Yeah.
0: It's really happy. And you're like, oh, I like this. And then something happens, you're like, I don't like this.
1: No, it's...
0: I don't like it.
1: That's what movies do, though. But let's listen to it.

0: You know, the composer of this is 94 years old.
1: 94?
0: 94.
1: How come he's still working?
0: Because he's amazing. But yeah, lots of you getting the correct answer. Marmar, you did get the correct answer eventually. Hello, Tahsin Wahbi as well. Well done. Hussam Al-Amin, you also got the correct answer this morning. Arim went for Alice in Wonderland, which I get it. It's kind of like that whimsical sound.
1: It's not. No.
0: No. Hello this morning to someone with like a little bunny emoji thing as a name.
1: Arnab.
0: Arnab, yeah, that's right. You get it right. You say, no, wait, 2000s? That's too young for this. I was like, no, Rob was joking. And he says, honestly, Rob's nightmares were my only clue because I've never watched this.
1: Really?
0: But he got it.
1: I thought everyone's watched this.
0: Not everybody, no.
1: They. Oh, no, I can't tell you.
0: No, don't give away the answer yet. Tell us at the end.
1: I was going to, they did a major change after the anniversary. Because there's a certain scene the director was really not happy with.
0: Okay, well, let's talk about that when we reveal the answer. Zaina Madbouli got the correct answer. Ronald Khouli as well. Well done to you. And then also this morning, thank you very much for your message. Fatma El Ashmawi, you got the correct answer.
1: Can I say it now?
0: No, you can't. You cannot. No. We might still have another clue to go. Maybe, inshallah. Potentially.
1: Yeah, that could be the clue. What I'm going to tell you. Here's...
0: Goosebumps. Just pure cinema. Pure cinema. Just so good. Let us know, you guys, what is the movie? We'll be giving up the answer shortly. 015-5955-1042.
1: Now can I read my story?
0: No. Let's play the next song.
1: After this?
0: Inshallah. That's what my mom says.

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0: Hello, Camilla Cabello.
1: Yeah, that's Camilla Cabello. Never be the same. Rob doesn't turn his microphone on, apparently. It's a new thing that he's doing today.
0: As I slide my hand up, the button gets pressed.
1: It just turns it off.
0: I'm in a cave!
1: Which is just me doing it with my mind. That's what's happening. I'm turning your mic off. There it is.
0: I knew it.
1: All right, good morning. It's The Morning Show. This is Nile FM. We're doing The Real World.
0: Real World.
1: Yeah. Okay, so basically a bunch of clues. We're asking you to guess the movie. It's Rob's choice this morning.
0: And it's a scary movie.
1: It's not.
0: Yes, it is.
1: It's not.
0: Yes, it is.
1: Not at all. I'm a baby. I'm a huge baby when it comes to scary movies. And you've watched Obsession recently. A movie that I refuse to watch.
0: That was not scary. That was disturbing.
1: Okay, and terrifying from what I hear.
0: Yeah.
1: This is not on the same caliber.
0: I can't reply to that.
1: Okay, well, let's do are we doing a fourth clue?
0: Yeah, are we?
1: I don't know. I was asking you.
0: Let me just play.
1: It's your clues.
0: I'll play the clips, all that I've got. Okay, ready? Listen up. This is one of the clips. Where's the plane?
1: And even that's not playing.
2: Okay, they're closed. I'm just gonna kill you.
3: Okay, swear it one more time. I have absolute
2: power.
1: All right, so that's clip number four, because we haven't played that one.
0: Exactly. That's what I was saying.
1: Okay, there we go. All right, so that's clip number four this morning. What is the movie? Last couple of seconds before we give away the answer. Can we do that again?
0: You have absolute power.
1: Yeah.
0: What character? Yoda?
1: What?
0: Yeah, I think it's
1: It does sound like Yoda, yes.
0: Okay, right, so this is the fourth and final clip.
2: Okay, they're closed. I'm just going to kill you.
3: Okay, swear it one more time. I have absolute
2: power. Yes.
0: I love the older brother. I thought it was great.
1: All right, there you go. What is the movie? Get in touch and let us know. Hello to Brandy getting the correct answer. Well done. Also, Maya Gharib says, I watched it for the first time at home on New Year's Eve. Little me also thought of it as a horror movie.
0: It is a horror movie.
1: It's not, but you got the correct answer, May. Thank you very much.
0: I will revert back to my reasoning why in a few minutes. Okay?
1: Your reason why?
0: As to why it's a horror movie.
1: If you say so. Okay. All right, well, we're going to do that in a bit.
0: Were you laughing?
1: What?
0: Were you laughing when you watched it?
1: No, I was very much emotionally invested. And there were parts of it that were very funny. Very funny, in fact. I don't know what you're talking about.
0: For me, the
1: screaming scene is hilarious.
0: Yeah, I mean, that is funny.
1: That is so funny.
0: But what they're screaming at isn't.
1: That's not the point.
0: It's the whole thing.
1: Okay, well, we're going to be less cryptic about it in a little bit. We do have Ash coming up, and I love this song. It's called Stop the Wedding.
0: And we'll go through your messages very soon.
1: Yes. We're going to do it like this. All hit music.
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0: I like that song.
1: And it's called Type Dangerous, and that's Mariah Carey. Yeah.
0: Not to be confused with Noraya that we had earlier.
1: No one is doing that except for you.
0: Even then, I've nearly got her name wrong.
1: It's 9:42, you guys, and Rob has been giving us a bunch of clues for the
0: Real World.
1: Who can hold the longer note?
0: I ran out of breath about 30 minutes ago. All right, so here we go. I've got clip number one.
1: Okay.
0: And how many was it? It's four.
1: Four clips.
0: Clip number one was this one.
2: Be a victim.
3: Mike, come in.
2: How you feeling, Faker?
3: I'm feeling fine. Look, I've got something really important to tell
2: you. Tyler said he got 69,000 on asteroids yesterday, but he pulled the plug.
3: Look, remember the goblin?
2: You're so lame, Elliot.
3: And Michael, he came back.
2: He came back? He came back? Oh, my God!
3: One thing. I have absolute power.
1: I love that. This is so good. That's the first clip.
0: It is, yes.
1: Second clip, prepare your ears if anyone's just tuned in.
0: 015-5955-1042. The second clip was indeed screaming.

0: extended.
1: Okay, that's, I think that's plenty of screaming. That's all everyone needs on a Sunday morning. So that was clip number two.
2: However, the scene that immediately follows that is probably my favorite.
1: It's all really good.
2: Even though it's a scary movie.
1: It's not a scary movie.
2: It's not. Anyway, next clip was this one.
3: Okay, they're closed. I'm just going to kill you.
4: Okay, swear it one more time. I have absolute
3: power. Yes.
2: And there's only one left.
1: Yeah, it's the theme tune. So let's do that. Can we listen to it whilst we give away? We'll read out the last couple of answers and give it away.
2: Yes. Fodali.
1: Thank you. Fodali. Thank you very much. There we go. No screaming.
2: Why are they screaming? I don't know where they're screaming from.
1: I don't know. Rob's having a tough day with the technology this morning.
2: Technology.
1: Yes, at Einsatz, you get the you're getting the wrong answer. You're going for Kung Fu Panda. It's not Kung Fu Panda.
2: I would love it to be Kung Fu Panda, but it's slightly more, I don't know, intergalactic than that.
1: By a lot. Emma gets the correct answer. Minai then says, hello, Rob and Sally. Rob's choices are always tricky. It's giving Peter Pan vibes, but I don't think it is. No, it's not Peter Pan, for sure.
2: Okay.
1: All right, let's hear the music then, because we have to listen to it.

0: And then it just suddenly feels like it takes a dark turn.
1: I don't know, but this, you can definitely hear John Williams all over this. By the way,
0: I could be a conductor easily. You just do this.
1: Yeah, Rob is just waving his arms around with...
0: It's true. That's all
1: No, it's not.
0: No offense.
1: Don't say that, because it's not what it is. That's
0: all it looks like to me.
1: Yeah, well, that's a lot of things. Like, to the uneducated eye, a lot of things that look very complicated look easy.
0: Oh, it's like that,
1: isn't it? Yeah, it is like that, 100%. Anyway. I'm going to stick up for all the composers out there.
0: I love your work.
1: Hello to this person who is messaging us from, I think, from Akram. Akram is sending us a message, getting it right. Well done. Thank you very much.
0: Spain.
1: Yes, from a Spanish number, yes. Good morning to you. Now, all right, let's go ahead then and give away the answer. So I said John Williams was the composer on the soundtrack, and of course, yep, this is epic. Who else? What else can we do by way of a little clue?
0: Drew Barrymore.
1: The director was?
0: Not Drew Barrymore.
1: The director was not Drew Barrymore. No,
0: I know, because she was like five.
1: Yeah, Drew Barrymore, this was her first solo debut.
0: Yeah, but
1: sure,
0: she was, I think because of this, that's how we know who...
1: Who she is. Yes. Miriam going for Jumanji? Nope.
0: Jumanji!
1: Batman going... For the correct answer. Well done. Yes, well done to you. Thank you for your message. All right, you guys, I think we're going to put you out of your misery.
0: So,
1: Drew Barrymore wasn't, like you said.
0: Yep.
1: John Williams was the composer. The director was Steven Spielberg.
0: Oh, yes, yeah, yeah.
1: Yeah, you didn't know that?
0: I did,
1: it was like,
0: yeah,
1: his most iconic work ever. Anyway.
0: And?
1: The movie was?
0: E.T.
1: Go home.
0: And yeah, then his finger starts lighting up.
1: Yeah, it's like obviously iconic cinema for sure. And Maya says that too. She says E.T. phone home.
0: No.
1: Yes.
0: No. Although I did love the fact he used a speak and spell.
1: Honestly, such an iconic film. I want to watch it again because I watched it in a really grainy VHS back in the day, and I've never watched it. Yeah, never like proper like.
0: Did you have
1: HD.
0: To turn the tape over halfway through?
1: No.
0: Okay.
1: No, I'm not that old.
0: Anywho, I will say that, right, so there was a scene where the kids are riding towards the police.
1: Yes.
0: And they've got, like, guns and machine guns. So Steven Spielberg didn't like that. But he couldn't change it until the anniversary came around, and he did it and paid for it himself to change the guns.
1: Just change that up for that scene. Interesting. Okay, well, there you go. Well, definitely an iconic piece of art, whether you're, you know... Whether you've seen it or not, you've heard of it.
0: Oh, yeah.
1: E.T., the extraterrestrial, of course, just iconic Steven Spielberg, iconic soundtrack, the whole lot. So it's just, if you got that right this morning, well done. If not, and you are a fan of movies and classic films, go watch it.
0: I just had an issue with the whole, he's an alien, and looks like the emoji we've all got on our phone.
1: Yeah, but there were no phones at the time.
0: I know. But now we've all got one in our pockets.
1: He honestly looks like, you know, like a Sphinx cat that someone like stretched out and then put through a dryer.
0: and turned his head into some sort of like fully loaded to flatten it down.
1: Yeah.
0: Can we stop this now?
1: Honestly, E.T. was super cute. I don't know what your problem is. Anyway, there you go. If you got E.T. this morning, you are correct. And that's us done for today. We are done with the morning show, but we'll be back tomorrow.
0: From 7.
1: From 7 o'clock, correct.
0: We'll do it all again, but with the same songs in a different order and a different movie and a different bright teaser.
1: We'll have a whole brand new show for you. Yes, we've got a bunch of things going on, and I'll be choosing the movie tomorrow. So let's see. Let's see if the Minna's theory is right, that you choose trickier movies.
0: I just go with whatever I feel, whereas I think you're a people pleaser.
1: Sure, if you want to say that. No.
0: Anyway, tomorrow?
1: Yeah, from 7, that's what we're doing.
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1: Good morning. I hope that you had an amazing week. September is starting to get a little bit colder. Is it just me or was the weather a bit cold at night yesterday? 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
1: What's the best time to play a J.P. Cooper song? Is at the beginning of September. Because this is a September.

That one was Great Expectations, and it's new music here on Brain Busters. And you know what I love about Sundays is not just the new music that we have, but also the good news from around the world. And I'm super excited to share it with you. But first, before I get into anything, how are you and how have you been? And how's your weekend? Let me know all about it on 015-595-1042. I hope that you're having an amazing one. And also to have you, like, have a really good week ahead of you. I think that happens with good music. So if there's a certain song that you'd like to listen to, let me know. I'll play it for you. This one is Popular by The Weeknd and Playboi Carti and Madonna.

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1: Egypt, get ready for something dazzling. 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

That one was Animal by Cat's Eye. And before that, we had Blessings by Calvin Harris. All new music here on Brainbusters. Welcome back. Also, I've been having a bit of news from around the world and something that I found that's super interesting. So apparently, if you get an owl and a parrot and put them together, that creates a species called Kakapo. I hope that I'm not butchering its name. Now, this bird is in New Zealand and it was almost going to go extinct. However, in recent good news from around the world, there were only 51 birds left, but because New Zealand got involved and it made sure that that's not happening, their efforts from 1995, now there are over 325 of these birds. So they're almost not going extinct anymore. That's the first good news of today. Also, when it comes to the Guinness World Record, someone just broke the Guinness World Record by doing something very odd, and that is balancing 254 toilet paper rolls on their head. That is incredible. I don't even think I can balance two on my head. What do you think? 015-5955-1042 is the number to get in touch on.

That one was New Divide by Linkin Park, and it goes out to Moody, who just got in touch on 015-5955-1042. I hope that you also have a beautiful and good morning, and thank you so much for your message. If you want to get in touch and do as he did, you can simply text that number. Tell me what is up, what is going on. Do you want a new song? Do you want an old song? Or do you have any good news that you want to share with me? So speaking of good news, something that happened recently is that Sweden and Finland got connected. So basically what they did is they built a railway that connects the two countries to one another. So it got me thinking, if Egypt could build a railway to one country, and only one country, what would you want that country to be? It could be any country in the world, but it's just one country where you go from Cairo straight to that other city, another city, maybe, I don't know, maybe Tokyo, maybe Paris, maybe London, maybe South Africa. What would it be? What kind of country or city would you want? Let me know on that same number, 015-5955-1042. If there was a country that Egypt could get connected to via a railway, which one would you want it to be?

0: Every track has a story, and every dance floor has a moment you'll never forget. I'm Nancy, and every week on Let's Dance, I bring the world of electronic music a little closer. 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But not just that. 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This isn't just another radio show. 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

That one was Sacrifice by The Weeknd here on Brainbusters. Welcome back. And I was just telling you about how Sweden and Finland just built a railway that connects both countries to each other. And I asked you, what country would you like for Egypt to get directly connected to through a railway? So Hadia got in touch and she said she'd definitely want Cairo to South Korea, which I thought was incredible, because imagine that. Imagine us going from Egypt directly to South Korea in like, well, it wouldn't be seconds. It would take a little bit of time. But also Muhammad Ged got in touch and he said, for me, I really wish if we connected from Cairo to London. I think that would be really convenient for a lot of people. I know there are a lot of people that study in London as well. So it would be just more convenient to keep going back and forth, right? And also Aria got in touch and she said, from Egypt to Morocco. Oh my gosh, imagine that. Imagine the possibilities, the endless possibilities. Now, if you want to get in touch as they did, you can simply text me on 015-5955-1042. But I want to give a very special good morning to two amazing people that I absolutely love. We got Nuni, she's tuned in right now, and Tant Mona. Good morning to you guys. I hope that you have an amazing morning. And Tant, I want to play you this specific song. This one is Dancing Queen, because you are a queen.

She Will Be Loved by Maroon 5. And you know what the craziest thing is? Is that Aria texted me and she said that she wanted to listen to a song by Maroon 5. And I thought, I gave her a list of a bunch of Maroon 5 songs. And then I just put this one on the system. And then after I put it in, after it played, she happened to send a text message saying that she wanted this exact song. So I don't know. If you believe the law of attraction and believe in like good energy, I feel like this show today is filled with a lot of that. So if there's a song that you want to listen to as well, text me on that same number, 015-5955-1042, just as Doreen did. Good morning, Doreen. And I want to give her friend Liana a very, very, very happy birthday. Happy birthday, Liana. I hope that you have an amazing one and I hope that all of your wishes come true. It is September season and I do have someone for you that is a September born baby. I'm going to play a clip for them, but right after this song, because we got certain people tuned in as well. We got Isra and Tantabir as well. Good morning to you. And I know that you like The Weeknd, so I thought, you know what? Let's play this one, a song that you can sing along to, a song you can dance to, a song that you can enjoy, not just you, but everyone else. So I hope everyone enjoys The Weeknd, this song, Take That Breath.

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0: Yeah, it hurts.
1: That one was Be Her by Ella Langley. But I don't know. Don't be anyone else. Be yourself, you know? That's way more fun than being anyone else. Also, I did tell you that there's someone whose birthday happens to be today as well. It is September season. But this person is someone that is known for giving a lot of motivation and doing a podcast that's related to that. And they had something to say.
2: Thoughts are not always true. Challenge them. Your thoughts are not always reality. Don't accept them at face value. When doubts appear, don't assume, investigate. When fear whispers, don't bow down.
1: Do you know who this is?
2: Look closer. When negativity rises, don't believe, demand proof. Negativity thrives on blind acceptance.
1: Yeah.
2: Negativity grows when you don't fight back.
1: Exactly. Number one. That is it. If your guess was Jay Shetty, that is correct. Today happens to be Jay Shetty's birthday. And it felt like we need to end the show on a high note. We need to end the show on some motivation. And it feels like this song is the perfect song to do that. This one is Red Hot Chili Peppers' Can't Stop. I can't stop. I wish I could stay longer, but I can't. I gotta go. I gotta leave. I gotta leave the studio. But I'll be back from 10 a.m. all the way to 11. Tomorrow is Mindset Monday, so I will have a lot of motivation for you. But I'll leave it the same way that I do every single show, and that is to remind you to tell someone you love that you love them, and to be kind to your mind.

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0: 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Hi, I'm Hisham Musa, and this is The Watchlist. 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
1: Are you serious? 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

0: Every track has a story, and every dance floor has a moment you'll never forget. 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
1: Yes, it's that time already. 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
0: Yes, he's right. There's a lot going on. But first, we're going to head back to the music.
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0: So, Weenie and Doja Cat, best friends.
1: Hello.
0: What's up, Zainab?
1: Not much. How you doing?
0: I'm all right. How was your weekend? There you go, guys.
1: It's another one of those weekends where I stepped into the house Thursday evening, did not leave the house until today. I did have a friend come over yesterday for about half an hour. She passed by.
0: Nice. She
1: was at a gallery that was not too far from my place.
0: Okay.
1: And she was just like, I'll pop by. I'm like, please do. Because otherwise,
0: she did nothing.
1: What about you?
0: Yeah, I did. I didn't really do anything either. I fell asleep Friday. I just fell asleep during the afternoon. I didn't wake up until the evening.
1: Okay. Are you all settled in the new place?
0: I've settled, I'm actually quite liking it. It's nice. I'm on the, high up on the fourth floor, which I've never been, high up. I've always been on the ground floor.
1: Oh, right.
0: So it's a nice difference. My cat is getting used to it as well, little Zoe.
1: Oh,
0: so, she's getting used to it. It's all right. It's all good. Not bad.
1: That's good to know.
0: Yes.
1: Well, I come to you with another situation.
0: Okay,
1: Remember how, towards the end of last week, it was all about vents?
0: Yes.
1: It continues today.
0: Okay.
1: Today it's a bit of a case of mine is worse.
0: Okay.
1: Right? You know the type.
0: Interesting. Yeah.
1: You tell your friend you've been stressed and overwhelmed lately. Instead of listening, they immediately respond, you think you have it bad? You should hear what I'm dealing with. Suddenly your conversation has turned into a competition over who is suffering more.
0: I know those conversations.
1: Do you know what I mean? They're so annoying. What do you do? A, start comparing problems with them. Mm-hmm. B, say, I know you're dealing with stuff too, but I just need you to listen right now. C, tell them they're being insensitive. Or D, pretend you're fine and drop the subject.
0: Ooh. See, I wouldn't go with B. I wouldn't tell them, just listen to me right now. I'm not that type of... I'm just going to go with D. I don't have the energy to do that. Compare who has it worse, that's the same answer I'd give every time. I'm just gonna drop it. What about you?
1: Fair enough. I'll tell you. I need time to think. I know I'm gonna start comparing problems to start with, and then I'm gonna drop it. I'm not gonna give up straight off the bat. I will get petty with it a little bit.
0: I get you.
1: And then eventually I'll give up. But it's not about us.
0: No, it's not.
1: It's about you.
0: Get in touch, guys. 015-5955-1042. Or you can tweet or Facebook @NileFM as well.
1: Bella K is up next with I Love It, I Love It, I Love It.

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0: Ray and Rudimental, regardless.
1: Now, a little earlier on, we gave you a situation.
0: Yes, and this is what it is. Now, you tell your friend you've been stressed and overwhelmed lately. Instead of listening, they immediately respond with, you think you have it bad? You should hear what I'm dealing with. Suddenly, your conversation has turned into a competition over who is suffering more. Now, what are you going to do? A, start comparing problems with them. B, say, I know you're dealing with stuff too, but I just need you to listen right now. C, tell them they're being insensitive. Or D, pretend you're fine and drop the whole thing completely.
1: Now, you got Dahlia. She's going to go with B. I wouldn't want to start comparing problems because that would probably just make things worse. I'd say, yeah, I get that you have a lot going on, but honestly, I'm having a hard time right now and I need you to listen for a minute. I think sometimes people respond that way because they're stressed too and they immediately relate to your situation. That doesn't necessarily mean they don't care, but I'd still let them know that I need them to hear me instead of turning it into a competition.
0: True. Yeah, yeah. Ismail got in touch. He said, if a friend is one-upping me, I would say, just please listen to me. Be a listener and practice some empathy.
1: Oh, fair enough.
0: Nice, yeah. Empathy is important, yeah.
1: You got him. She's going with A. Honestly, I might choose A, especially if I felt like my friend was trying to relate to me rather than intentionally dismissing me. I might say, yeah, I get what you mean. I've been dealing with a lot of that too, especially with everything going on lately. We could end up talking about both our problems and realizing that we're both struggling in different ways. I wouldn't want it to become an actual competition over who has it worse, though. If I noticed that that was what was happening, I'd probably try to change the conversation and make it about supporting each other instead of comparing.
0: I like that answer.
1: I like that as well. I think that's a very smart approach.
0: I like it. I like it.
1: Keep those answers coming in.
0: 0155951042, or you can tweet or Facebook us at NullFM.
1: Coming up next, Ariana Grande, Hate That I Made You Love Me.

0: Alex Warren, Rescuer. I like Alex Warren.
1: I like Alex Warren as well.
0: He's a good...
1: He's
0: different.
1: Voice on him.
0: He's different. And you can tell that it's him singing. That's what I like.
1: It's
0: I always
1: just
0: like a singer.
1: Sounds similar all the time.
0: No, I mean like you know his voice.
1: Yeah, I get it.
0: He's got a distinctive voice. I could never tell the difference between Selena and Ariana.
1: Really?
0: I never tell the difference. They sound the same to me.
1: No, they sound completely different. No. Okay. I did not see that coming as a comparison. Well, a little earlier on, we gave you a scenario. You tell your friend you've been stressed out and overwhelmed lately. Instead of listening, they immediately respond with, you think you have it bad? You should hear what I'm dealing with. Suddenly, your conversation has turned into a competition over who is suffering more. What are you going to do?
0: A, start comparing problems with them. B, say, I know you're dealing with stuff too, but I just need you to listen right now. C, tell them they're being insensitive. Or D, pretend you're fine and drop the whole thing.
1: Now, you got Neriman. I might choose D, especially if I could tell that my friend wasn't in the right mindset to listen. Instead of arguing with them or trying to prove that my problems are serious, I might just say, it's fine, don't worry about it, and drop the conversation. I know that probably isn't the healthiest way to deal with it because I'd be stressed afterwards, but sometimes I'd rather avoid an argument than make the situation worse. Mm. I might talk to someone else later who I know will actually listen.
0: Fair enough. I've got Sharut here. She's going with D as well. I'd pretend I'm fine and change the subject because I wouldn't want to argue, but I'd probably still feel stressed and unheard afterward. So keeping my feelings to myself wouldn't really help.
1: Okay. Ahmed is going for C because I think there's a difference between relating to someone and dismissing them. If my friend immediately turned my problem into a competition, I'd say I understand that you're struggling too, but that doesn't mean you should make me feel like I don't have the right to be stressed.
0: Mm.
1: I'd want them to understand that I'm not asking them to solve my problems. I'm just asking them to respect the fact that I'm having a difficult time.
0: Exactly.
1: Straight to the point.
0: I love that.
1: No beating around the bush here.
0: I love that.
1: Mm. Mm. Keep those answers coming in.
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0: Example, change the way you kissed me.
1: Mm-hmm.
0: Lovely.
1: Lovely. Good to know.
0: Yeah.
1: A little earlier on, we kicked off a particular situation.
0: Yes, this is what it is. Now, you tell your friend you've been stressed and overwhelmed lately. Instead of listening, they immediately respond with, "You think you have it bad? You should hear what I'm dealing with." Suddenly, your conversation has turned into a competition over who is suffering more. Now, what are you going to do? A, start comparing problems with them. B, say, "I know you're dealing with stuff too, but I just need you to listen right now." C, tell them they're being insensitive. Or D, pretend they're fine and drop the whole thing.
1: Okay, so you've got Hassan. He's going with, "I choose C because I think my friend needs to know that their response wasn't helpful." "I wouldn't yell at them or accuse them of being a terrible friend. I just say, I know you have your own problems, but when I told you I was overwhelmed, I was hoping you would listen instead of immediately tell me that you have it worse. I think being honest about it could actually make our friendship stronger because they would know what bothered me instead of me silently holding it against them."
0: I like that message. That
1: right?
0: Good.
1: Straight to the point.
0: Right. Who is this? Tasneem got in touch. "I'd probably say I'm fine and stop talking about it because I want the conversation to become uncomfortable. I wouldn't want the conversation to become uncomfortable. I'd keep my feelings to myself, but I'd probably feel more frustrated afterward. I'd rather be honest about needing support, even if it feels difficult."
1: Fair game. Yeah. Do you know what I mean? What time is it, though?
0: Time for some tea.
1: What's the tea?
0: Here we go. Which rapper stopped his UK show to sing happy birthday to his wife?
1: Oh, very cute. I think I might know this one.
0: Well, if you guys out there think you know, get in touch. 015-59-55-1042. Or you can just tweet or Facebook us at Nile FM.
1: Noah Kahan is up next. He's, he's still looking for doors. He really is. A bit lost. What? Don't you feel that way?
0: Yeah, I hope he finds one.

0: Tones and I, Dance Monkey.
1: Such a good song, that one.
0: Yeah,
1: it always puts me in a good mood.
0: It's really good. I like it.
1: And the thing is, like, have they, like, released anything since?
0: Yeah, I think they've done other stuff, but it's never been as big as that.
1: Yeah, it's a good song, that one. I remember when it came out, I was like constantly listening to it on repeat.
0: All the time.
1: Yeah, it was just one of those, like, you just, like, you know, popping around in the car and you're like, yeah.
0: It's a jolly song.
1: It is. Right now, though, it is all about the tea that you spilled. Now, did anyone figure this out? Because I want to guess, but
0: yeah,
1: you know, we've got
0: Waleed Abdelal got it, Moody and Helen, and Ismail got it right.
1: Did they say Jay-Z?
0: They did indeed.
1: There we go.
0: That is the answer, yes. The rapper played at Tottenham Hotspur Stadium, which is the stadium of my favourite team, in London on Friday as part of his limited tour engagement celebrating the 30th anniversary of his album Reasonable Doubt and the 25th anniversary of The Blueprint. In the middle of the show, Jay-Z stopped and told the crowd he wanted them to sing Happy Birthday to his lady who turned 45 on Friday. Check out the video. There's fireworks start exploding. The band strikes up a song before thousands of voices scream out the track with Jay leading them. Beyonce looks overjoyed, clearly shocked about her man's grand romantic gesture. At the end, the lights dimmed and Jay transitioned into his track, People in Paradise. In Paris.
1: Well.
0: Wouldn't we like some paradise right now?
1: Yep.
0: Yeah.
1: Right now, though, we're going to head back to some more music. We are nearing the second hour of the show, so do get ready for it. There's a lot going on. Mm-hmm. But first, we're going to head back to this. This one's Bad Ones. Is it Neria?
0: Neria, Naraya.
1: Whatever.

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1: Yes, we are. And we've got Finish the Lyric coming up, so don't go anywhere.
0: We're also going to be taking your requests and maybe make that random call.
1: But first, we're going to go back to the music. We've got Bruno Mars and I Just Might.
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3: Hey. What's up, guys? This is Bruno Mars.
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3: You're hearing my brand new song, I Just Might, right now.
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3: All the hits.
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0: song. Now, the song is...
1: we're going to give you the name of the song, and we're going to give you the name of the artist, and we're going to play part of the song. So we don't want the name of the song or the artist.
0: Please.
1: We want you to tell us what comes next after the verse that we play.
0: Exactly. So the song is Riptide by Vance Joy.
1: Okay.
0: We're going to play you part of the song right
1: now. How many people do you think are going to get this?
0: Oh, it's Sunday, so I should win this.
1: Yeah, it's your day. It's the day.
0: I don't know about this song. I'm going to go with six.
1: You're going to go with six?
0: Yeah.
1: All right, I'm going to go with, I'm going to go with seven.
0: Six, seven.
1: No, okay.
0: All right, you ready?
1: Ready.
0: Here we go. That's all you're getting.
1: That's all you get.
0: That's all you get, guys.
1: You just need to tell us what he sings next.
0: Get in touch. 015-5955-1042. 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
1: I kind of feel like I need to give my, like, you know, pep talk of, I know you could do this. You know you've heard this song 100 times before. You know what comes next. Don't think about it too much. It's just going to come to you.
0: All right.
1: Somba is up next with My Body Isn't Ready.

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1: Now, I want to put it out there, not that I'm winding you up or anything, but Sammy, right, just thinks that no one's going to get this, right?
0: No one.
1: Besides Radwa Gohari.
0: Well done, Radwa.
1: Because Radwa figured this one out. Congrats to you, Radwa. And then she was just like, yeah, let's do this. And he was like, yeah, it's not going to happen. So I'm just putting it out there. I'm not winding you up. I'm not trying to, like, you know.
0: I honestly don't think anyone else is going to get this. And you know, I will win.
1: We'll see. Well, it is Sunday, so you have a tendency to do that on a Sunday. But still, I still believe in people.
0: Oh, well. Ready?
1: Ready.
0: Here we go.
1: What comes next? What does he sing next? You could do this. You know this.
0: Yeah, I don't think you do. Get in touch on 01559551042, or you can tweet or Facebook us at 9FM.
1: In the meantime, we're going to head back to some more music. You've got Teddy Swims coming up next with Mr. Know-It-All.

0: the sunrise. 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To summarize, enjoy eating a peach.
1: Mike Posner and Alec Benjamin, Peach.
2: The end of that song always takes me by surprise. I'm like, oh, okay, there's just a conversation happening right now. What is going on?
1: Just ends suddenly.
2: Yeah. Now, a little earlier on, we kicked off a nice little game for you. It's called Finish the Lyric.
1: Yes, now, we've played it twice.
2: Mm.
1: And, oh, okay. Someone else got the answer.
2: So what, we've got two people on two people?
1: You wish.
2: What?
1: We've got one, two, three, four, five.
2: Five people. I was so close.
1: Yes!
2: So close yet so far away.
1: Thank you.
2: Do you know what? I did contemplate saying five, but then I went,
1: nah.
2: I'm going to be a believer. And look where that got me. But then it is Sunday. It makes sense. You always win on the Sunday, so I'm not too angry because we've still got another 4 days ahead of us.
1: Mm-hmm. But yeah, well done to Waleed Abdelal, Muhammad Riz, Radwa Gohari, thank you for sending your message in. Moody
2: first
1: and
2: time
1: Helen.
2: He thanks you there, Radwa. Yeah.
1: And Doreen also got it right. The lyrics to the song that we were looking for was Taken Away to the Dark Side, I Want to Be Your Left Hand Man.
2: There we go.
1: There we go, guys. I don't know what left hand man is, but okay.
2: Yeah. Well, we could always check it out and see what's going on there.
1: I suppose,
2: like,
1: so.
2: Like, what does he mean by that? But from this point onwards, you are in full control of the music that we play.
1: Yes, so thanks for letting me win. The number to get in touch and get a song played is 015-5955-1042. Or you can just tweet or Facebook us at Nile FM.
2: But it wouldn't feel right if we didn't play the song, because just in case you forgot it, we thought we'd jog your memory a little bit. 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

0: Flo Rida and David Guetta. Club can't handle me. That's how I used to feel when I used to go clubbing.
1: Back in the just day is how you want to end that sentence.
0: Just walk in there and just be like, yeah.
1: Yeah,
0: I'm here.
1: Yeah, I'm here. I have arrived.
0: I have arrived.
1: Who wanted that, by the way?
0: That was for Kareem. Hope you enjoyed it, man.
1: No, yeah, I bet he was feeling that way whenever he was walking into the club as well.
0: Definitely.
1: You know what I mean? Like, that was just like a nice sort of kind of like nostalgia going on
0: there. Oh, yeah. Oh,
1: bless.
0: It
1: is all about your request right now.
0: Yes, so if you do want a song played, all you need to do is get in touch. 015-5955-1042. Or you can just tweet us or Facebook us at Nile FM.
1: Now, I know you have a little soft spot for the Cat's Eye, Sam, so I know you're looking forward to this one that's coming up next. Was it Doreen that wanted this?
0: Yes, Doreen, you wanted this one. It's Cat's Eye and Animal.

0: Madison Beer, Lover Girl.
1: Do you know what? I'm not even going to lie. Like, towards the end of that song, I thought you were knocking on the desk. And I was like, what's he knocking on the desk? And I looked over at you and I thought, maybe there's something that you want to tell me because I already had my headphones on. And then I looked away and then I heard knocking again. I'm like, what? Like,
0: really?
1: What's going on?
0: Was I knocking? I don't think
1: you
0: I was.
1: You weren't. It wasn't. It was in the song.
0: No way.
1: Like...
0: Oh, really?
1: That's happening in the beat,
0: I didn't even hear that.
1: Well, you didn't have your headphones on.
0: Oh, I didn't know.
1: So that really explains it.
0: Yeah, there you go.
1: Who wanted that, by the way?
0: That one was for Hannah. Hannah wanted that one.
1: Hannah, hope you enjoyed it. It's nice to hear some different kind of music going on. Is this new music?
0: I think it's... no, it's not, actually.
1: Is it not?
0: No,
1: no. It's an old one.
0: It's an old one, yeah.
1: It sounds new.
0: Sounds new, but it's...
1: Because Madison is new, I kind of feel like...
0: You don't really hear much of her, do you?
1: No.
0: Madison Beer.
1: But it's interesting song. I like it.
0: It's not bad. Not bad.
1: Not bad at all.
0: We've got some interesting music coming up as well.
1: What kind of music have we got going on?
0: We've got, I mean, I love this one. One of my favourites from Kendrick Lamar. Humble.
1: Nice.
0: Love that song. That's for Sharif. We've also got Michael Jackson and Justin Bieber. Love Never Felt So Good. That will be for you, Radwa Gohari, coming up shortly. What else we got? I really like this name, Stella Lefty. Such a good name. Stella Lefty, Good at Leaving. That is for Basma. And this next one is going to be for Waleed Abdelail.
1: Nice.
0: Yes.
1: We're going to leave you, but we do want you to stick around because Mickey and Nadine are going to be on next with some real talk. You do not want to miss out on that.
0: Mm-hmm.
1: We're going to be back tomorrow, same time, same place. I'm going to have a topic, Sammy's going to have some tea.
0: Yep.
1: We're going to have a game. I can't remember which one.
0: Talking trailers.
1: Talking trailers. Yes, it's Monday.
0: Monday.
1: All about talking trailers. And we're going to be playing more requests. So if we didn't get round to yours today, we will make sure that we'll put you on. Like the high
0: top of the list, basically.
1: Top of the list. Why do I keep losing my English every single time I want to say that?
0: I do it all the time.
1: Sigrid is up next with Everybody Says They're Fine
0: for you, right. Waleed.
1: Yeah, enjoy it, Waleed.

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0: With you guys until 9, Olivia, Dean, and Man I Need coming up next. Stick around. Only.

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1: Slay-Ann and Don't Say Love. 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

0: Are you coming in or what?
1: Sabrina Carpenter and House Tour. This is Real Talk. If you're just tuning in, you are right on time. Just about to kick off today's topic, and we are extending our relationship conversation a little bit more this week.
0: It's always a fan favorite.
1: But today, we're asking you this. Do you think couples should tell each other absolutely everything?
0: Ooh, tricky one.
1: It's ideal to say, oh, couples have no secrets between each other.
0: Everything's out in the open.
1: And we are one with the universe. But I don't know, sometimes you just don't want to tell each other everything.
0: I feel like it's not even just about not wanting to. I feel
1: not
0: like
1: out of being deceptive.
0: Yeah, some things just are better left unsaid, I guess. Just they don't have to be, in my opinion, they don't have to be involved in every little or big thing in your life. Like, just some things need to stay for you. Some things should stay out in the open. Now, I'm not saying lie. I'm just saying not necessarily sharing everything.
1: I think it's healthy to have some secrets.
0: Not
1: necessarily
0: not secrets,
1: secrets that are they're secrets.
0: Negative.
1: Well,
0: not
1: secrets
0: negative.
1: that don't affect
0: your relationship.
1: Your partner. Things that are yours, but everybody has. If I mean.

0: Yeah.
1: It's not cool being like having zero things that are yours.
0: Individual, yeah. You need to have a sense of kind of individuality in the relationship. Otherwise, it just becomes a bit...
1: Yeah.
0: I don't know.
1: But not everybody's like that. I've met people who have no secrets from each other, and they seem to be doing fine.
0: And then I've met people who have too many secrets with each other, and they don't tell each other anything. So let us know, what team are you on, and how do you deal with it? Where do you stand with this whole debate? Yeah. Should you tell your partner absolutely everything, or should some things just stay unsaid?
1: Get in touch. Let us know what you think. You can text us on 015-5955-1042 or give us a call 3855055. Here's Ariana Grande and Petal.

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0: At South Arcade, blood run warm. It's Real Talk. If you're just tuning in, we're talking today about whether couples should tell each other everything, or is it healthy to have a little bit of, you know, mystery in the relationship?
1: We did get a message from Muhammad Sami. He said, everything related to the relationship and might affect it, whatever else is not shareable. So he's basically saying that you should share anything related to the relationship and your partner and anything that could negatively or positively affect it.
0: But when you say not shareable, does he mean like you shouldn't share it, or you can share it if you want,
1: but you don't have to? Maybe. I am, though, a firm believer that just some things are better kept to yourself and not necessarily shared with your partner. Just because it's good to be your own person.
0: Your prerogative if you want to share it or not.
1: Yeah. Like, no one's going to judge you if you do, but also no one's going to judge you if you don't. And it shouldn't be an issue that your partner create. Yeah, I was just about to say,
0: your partner
1: shouldn't make it an issue that that you didn't share a certain thing. So, I don't know. That's just my humble opinion.
0: And Kadeem, it's not morning anymore, so I don't know. Say good morning, McKinney.
1: I think maybe because he was used to listen to me on breakfast.
0: Definitely the evening right now at 7:30.
1: Yeah.
0: But good morning, evening to you too.
1: Yeah.
0: Fortunately, we don't have that song from the GTA 6 trailer.
1: Mm-hmm.
0: We do have Elderbrook songs. We don't have that one.
1: Yeah.
0: Not necessarily the kind of music that is released to us. Random music from trailers, even big trailers like that.
1: Mm-hmm.
0: If it's an older song, sometimes the companies that we subscribe to that provide the music and the labels don't necessarily always send tracks that just pop up in pop culture.
1: Mm-hmm.
0: So sometimes we'll have them, sometimes we don't. In this case, we don't have that song from Elderbrook.
1: I think a similar situation happened with the Spider-Man movie with Tame Impala's Loser. It was featured in it, even though it came out a while ago. I think it was over a year ago it came
0: Especially
1: out.
0: Especially if those songs were released in the past at some point to us, but we didn't. I wasn't responsible, so I don't know where they signed them. But if they were released in the past from the label, they probably wouldn't send them again.
1: Exactly. It is a great song, though. So we do appreciate your good taste. Just can't fulfill your wishes.
0: Unfortunately.
1: Mm-hmm. So, we're talking about whether it's, the fact that should you share absolutely everything with your partner in the relationship, or should some things stay for you?
0: Here's Zara Larsson, Midnight Sun.

0: Teddy Swims, lose control. This is Real Talk. Today we're talking about whether couples should share absolutely everything with each other. And there's camps that think there should be no secrets between couples. Mm-hmm. Camps that think, well, you should only share the stuff that directly affects the relationship. And there's, of course, everybody in between.
1: Yeah.
0: Which one are you?
1: I think I lie in between. What about you? What do you think, Mickey?
0: I don't think about it. I'm not going to worry about this until I'm in a relationship.
1: Fair enough. Okay,
0: why burden myself?
1: What did you do whilst you were in a relationship previously? How about that? Historically speaking.
0: That was a long time ago. Can't remember.
1: Can't remember what I did.
0: Can't really remember what I did. I blocked that whole
1: time
0: of my life out of my memory.
1: Tough crowd. No, I'm joking. Anyways, yeah, fair enough. We'd love to know from you. And remember, if you do want to kind of remain anonymous, you can... give us a call because we don't have caller ID. So you can remain completely anonymous by giving us a call on 38555055.
0: Just he'll text us and say, just don't say my name.
1: Yeah.
0: That works
1: too. But we would know your name. I'm saying if you want to remain completely anonymous, where even Mickey and I don't know who you are.
0: We still don't know who you are, even true. If you tell us your name.
1: Yeah, that's true.
0: Like, tell us your name. I still don't know
1: that's
0: who you
1: true.
0: Are.
1: That's true. Yeah, yeah. So, yeah, let us know your personal experiences. And maybe if your partner maybe withheld some information from you that you felt offended that they didn't share from you, how would you deal with that?
0: Here's Carly Rae Jepsen, Don't Leave Me on the Dance Floor.

0: turns slowly. It's hard to say that I'd rather stay awake when I'm asleep, because my dreams are bursting at the seams.
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0: Now, Steve Lacy, Bad Habit. This is Real Talk, and today we're asking on the show, should couples tell each other absolutely everything? Waleed got in touch and says, I think couples should be open with each other, but they don't necessarily need to share every single detail of their lives. Everyone needs a little personal space, and keeping some things to yourself doesn't mean you don't love or trust your partner. What matters is being honest about important issues and not hiding things that could affect the relationship.
1: I full-heartedly agree with that statement, and I think it does help keeping things to yourself because it makes you almost like an individual. Like, it even happened with like friendship groups and stuff when like two of them start dating and then they just become like one person, and like it doesn't even, you don't really feel the sense of friendship anymore with each individual person. So I think these are all things that you need to consider. It's just like being your own person doesn't take away from how much you love or trust your partner.
0: So, also, if you tell your partner absolutely everything, your friends are going to be worried about telling you things.
1: True. That's true. So
0: you're like, well, we don't want him to go around
1: we
0: telling...
1: We don't want your boyfriend knowing about this.
0: don't tell absolutely everything.
1: Yeah, very true. I think, some things should stay between you and your friends. Some things should stay between you and your family. Some things should stay between you and yourself. And some things should stay between you and your partner. Everything deserves its own kind of level of privacy, in my opinion.
0: So it's pretty obvious which side of the fence we're on, but what about you?
1: Yeah,
0: do you think couples should tell each other absolutely everything?
1: If you're on the other side of the fence and you want to kind of counter-argue what we're saying, then let us know. You can get in touch 015-5955-1042.
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0: It's Jason Sadis and Debbie, Gone Too Far. It's Real Talk.
1: Debbie.
0: And today we're asking, yeah, it's Debbie. No, Debbie. Just some random, some random weird. Debbie. Yeah. I know a Debbie.
1: You do?
0: Yeah, I know a Deborah.
1: Wait, I do as well. I know a Debbie too.
0: I know a Debbie.
1: Shout out Debbie.
0: Not the same Debbie, probably.
1: No, not the same.
0: But today we're asking on the show whether couples should share with each other absolutely everything. We also forgot to tell you that we are taking requests.
1: Mm-hmm.
0: We totally forgot to mention that after we mentioned it last hour.
1: Yeah, so if you are in the mood to listen to a certain song, we have it on the system. Please do request that. Or if you want to give a dedication to anyone or a shout out to anyone, wish anyone a happy birthday, happy anniversary, we're here to do it for you through the power of song.
0: Power of... What was it? What was the He-Man thing? Power of Grayskull.
1: Oh, yeah, that's it.
0: The power of Grayskull.
1: Well, there you go.
0: Get in touch on 015-595-5042 or give us a call, 3-855-055. Here's Taylor Swift, I Knew It, I Knew You.

0: It's Jenny, less than a lover. It's Real Talk, and last chance to get in touch with requests or today's topic, which, by the way, is should you share everything with your partner, or should couples share absolutely everything with each other?
1: Or should some things stay to yourself?
0: Woody and Helen got in touch. Let's see if I can read this. Moody says couples... I'm going to skip that. Each of the couples can say that there's nothing to hide, which is always not true. Healthy relationships must contain some confidential things, and that's okay. There's nothing wrong with it.
1: Helen said, for me, it's very selfish if one of them needs to know everything at the time of hiding a lot. So to be fair, they must accept that there's something harmless, confidential is always there.
0: You didn't even try to edit it, right?
1: No, I mean, I think I get what she's trying to say. She's saying like that if like you just have to accept the fact that your partner is going to have some harmless, private things that they're not going to share with you, as long as they know or as long as you trust that they're not keeping anything that could potentially affect their relationship.
0: Yeah.
1: Which I agree with.
0: I suppose.
1: Yeah. They did also have a request for Eliana, Sandy, and Rosalyn in Zamalek. And they requested Clean Bandit, Rockabye.

0: Alvin and Marie, Lonely. It's Real Talk, and unfortunately, the song is not done yet. We're out. We're done.
1: We are. It's the end of the show, but don't worry. We're going to be back on Tuesday, same place, same time. And yeah, hope you have yourself a great rest of your evening and a great rest of your week.
0: Stay tuned for The Watch List with The Sham coming up next with you all the way until 11 p.m. You guys have a wonderful evening. Catch you guys next time. Here's Katy Perry, the one that got away, going out to Bye.
1: Now it's time for us to go away.
0: Yep.

0: Now, the watch list with Hisham.
1: Hello, everyone. What is going on? Welcome back to the Nile FM studio. It is Sunday, the beginning of the week, and it is what? What is it? The 6th of September. Oh, my goodness. Wow. School season is starting. Happy back to school season, everyone.
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0: One Direction. That was history on the watch list. What is going on, everyone? How y'all doing? Hope you had a fantastic weekend. I know I did because I always have a fantastic weekend because I get a 3-day weekend and you only get a 2-day weekend. And I like to rub that in all your faces. All your faces. Just joking. Okay, so tonight's watch list question of the day or main topic is pretty simple. I mean, do you think prestige TV is overrated? And here I'm talking about, you know, all the work that is excessive, whether it's it has a unique edge, whether it's a dark, expensive, beautifully photographed, or, you know, or it has actors that are just whispering dramatic phrases in very expensive looking kitchens or something else that is done in on the set of the show. Does a quality show become automatically better just because it is any of the above mentioned adjectives? Or do you think prestige TV like genuinely changed because of, you know, what we, the audiences, are expecting from TV? Because to be honest with you, sometimes the shows that everyone calls brilliant is the show that, you know, you have to really force yourself to watch it. Oh my goodness. Everyone was making such a big deal about The Office. The Office is just simple. It's very low budget. It's not any of the fancy, you know, prestige kind of TV that I'm talking about. But it's something that's bothering me. It's on a personal level because somebody recommended me. A lot of people recommended it to me. And I watched it and it's just... Why? I still don't get the humor. It's so awkward and silly. But yeah, again, main question, what do you think about prestige TV? Is it important? Is it not important? Please get in touch. 104.2
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0: Olivia Rodrigo and Stupid Song right here on The Watch List. Of course, the song is not stupid. That's just the name of it. And tonight on The Watch List, I am asking all of you to talk to me about prestige television. You know, do you think it is overrated? And just to get you started on this, I want to define, like, what is the definition of prestige TV? Shouts out Muhammad Zamir Kanafani for getting in touch right at the beginning of the show. Shouts out to everybody who's tuning in from Alexandria. I know you guys are using the mobile app, which is great. So if you didn't download it yet and you're listening in the vehicle right now with your mommy and daddy, or if you're, I guess, old enough to drive on your own, yeah, download that app so that you can listen to us outside of the vehicle. So yeah, without further ado, I wanted to present to you the very first fire question of the evening. What is the most overrated prestige television show of all time? Again, for everybody in the back who didn't hear me when I said it the first time, do you, okay, what is the most overrated prestige television show of all times? Please get in touch. 0155955-1042 is the number. And here we go. I'm just going to start trying to explain to you. From what I've read, I did a little bit of an internet research on this. What is prestige TV? And before starting to throw tomatoes and you know, at television sets, you know, when most critically acclaimed shows, I just want to, like, set a standard for the definition, you know? Is it really a genre, prestige television? It's not a genre. It's more of it's more of a reputation, I think. You know, usually we're talking about shows with big budgets, cinematic productions, you know, ambitious writing, morally complicated characters, serious themes, and a certain quality of maybe importance, for the lack of finding a better word. These are the shows that people actually discuss after watching them. Those are the ones that capture your attention in a way that no other show did. So if you can relate to any of that, please get in touch. Again, the number is 0155955-1042. But right now, KSI, Craig David, Digital Farm Animal, and Really Love right here on The Watch List.
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0: just received a funny message on WhatsApp. Siragiddin is saying, can you please make an exception? I need to send text messages today. I am unable to record voice notes because I am at work. Dude, of course you can.
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0: Da, da, da, da, da, da, da. Bruno Mars, the latest by Bruno Mars, and that was called Risk It All right here on The Watch List. Welcome back, everyone. In case you're tuning in for the very first time, tonight's topic is, I'm asking a simple question. Is prestige television overrated, you know? Does being difficult or, like, fancy production, you know, automatically makes something better? Because television doesn't always have to challenge you, you know? Sometimes you just want a great story. Sometimes you just want to laugh, you know? Sometimes you want ridiculous characters doing ridiculous things, you know? Like, again, shouts out Brooklyn Nine-Nine. Love that show. I don't care, like, how low budget it is. To me, it is prestige comedy. This is situational comedy. It's so much funnier than The Office. I want to kill the person. No, I'm not going to kill anybody. I want to, like, beat up the person. No, I'm not going to beat up anybody either. I just want to tell them, how dare you recommend The Office when it's not that funny? And if any of you have any problems, or if you want to defend the show The Office, please feel free to send me a message on 01-559-551-042. Or you can even call the studio at 38-555-055. We can have this discussion on air. No, I'm just, hey, come on. I'm incredibly the opposite of confrontational. I hate, yeah. I'm a lover, not a fighter, but I'm a trained beast. So watch out. Don't try to test me. Okay, anyway. Second fire round question that I want to throw at you guys is this. Do you need a show to be quote-unquote smart, you know, to consider the, you know, the great television, or to consider worthy of the title amazing television? Please get in touch. Again, 01-559-555-1042. Shouts out to Sirogi Deen. Shouts out to Waleed Abdelal. Shouts out Rana. Wow. Rana is just tuning in right now. She doesn't know what on earth is going on. Khalas, I will play some more music right now, Yarana, and I will fill you in. I will send you the topic of the day and everything, because I just said it at the beginning of the link and you said hello in the middle of the link. So, yeah, and instead of repeating things, I'm just going to tell you in a minute. I'll send you a WhatsApp message. How about that?
1: I need that.
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0: X, Troy Sivan. That was 1999 right here on the watch list. Welcome back, everyone. Hope you're all doing well. Let me just bring this microphone up because I have a character and a half on the radio right now. Wowee. Mirna, are you there?
1: Yeah, I'm here. How are you, man?
0: I'm doing okay. Wow. Okay, so just to give you a proper introduction, everybody who's listening right now, Mirna called me for the very first time. I think this is the first time that I speak to her. She tells me that her husband is a big fan of my of the show. She said, quote unquote, he loves me. And then I said, oh, that's so sweet. Do you want to join me on air? She said yes. But other than that, she told me like 15 different stories. This woman is the true definition of ADHD, and I love her energy. Begad, Mirna, you put a smile on my face. I was having an average regular day, and your energy just brought me back up on top. How are you?
1: I'm all right. How are you doing?
0: I'm doing okay. So, like, gym? You on your way back from being at the gym?
1: Yeah, I'm on my way back from the gym, and this is, like, the first time I've, like, stayed there for, like, 2 hours.
0: Okay, but there was an emergency.
1: Yeah, it's true. It's crazy.
0: You want to tell us what happened?
1: Yeah. So, I haven't been to the gym for a really long time.
0: Okay.
1: This is, like, my sign to get back to the gym, please. Like, Mirna, that's enough. You have to get back to the gym. Come on. And as I was, like, gathering my things and going back home, one of my now very, very much a bestie now.
0: A bestie now, but before this was
1: before,
0: just
1: like,
0: a random...
1: Ago, I didn't even know her name. Like,
0: a random gym girl.
1: Yeah, exactly. she slipped at a TRX. Class, if you know a TRX.
0: Yes, I know the TRX classes. It's not for everyone. It's not for everyone.
1: Yeah, not for everyone at all. Yeah, definitely.
0: You have to have like a strong foundation of like, I guess, athletic background so that you don't...
1: not in the class. Yeah,
0: just so that you don't injure yourself.
1: Yeah, exactly. If you didn't do it before, don't start. I don't know.
0: Wow.
1: And then she slipped and she twisted her ankle like really bad. Like she can't stand on it. It's like, can you try to stand on it? It's like, I can't stand on it. It's like, why are you shouting at me?
0: Mirna, I'm really, really sorry for your friend, but I do appreciate the fact that you were a true hero and you saved her and you drove her home and then you decided to call the studio for the first time. I really hope that your husband was listening to this. If not, tell him I said what's up because you said that he was a fan. Back to the music we go.
2: 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Yeah. 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

0: That was Robin Zara Larson, Talk to Me Zara, right here on the watch list. Welcome back, everyone. And yes, still talking to all of you about Prestige TV and whether or not it is overrated. And I do have the second caller for the evening. His name is Siraj Deen, a.k.a. Sergio, a.k.a. the Surge Man. Hello, my friend. What's going on? Hello.
1: What's up?
0: I know your secret.
1: How are you?
0: I know your secret.
1: I know, right?
0: I know, but okay, don't tell anyone, man. Don't tell guys, everybody who's listening right now. He's at work. He's at work, but he's hiding. He left.
1: Yes, I am. I'm outside.
0: He told them he's going to the bathroom so that he can call the studio.
1: Yes.
0: Dude, okay, so we don't have enough time.
1: Okay.
0: The main question of the day about Prestige TV, what do you think?
1: Basically,
0: is it overrated?
1: Yes. Sometimes.
0: Sometimes. Why do you think so?
1: I just feel like there are some TV shows, some of them can be good.
0: Okay.
1: And some of them can be actually overrated. Like, you don't actually know why, like, what's the point of this TV show? Like, what were they trying to do when they made this TV show?
0: When it's a fancy thing, man. Like, when it's...
1: I don't know.
0: When they spend a lot of money on a show and it looks like the cinematography is above and beyond. When the scenes and the facilities that they are shooting in are top-notch.
1: Look,
0: do you want to turn the volume down in the vehicle, man?
1: Yeah, no? I'm not in the vehicle.
0: Oh, you're not?
1: Okay, can you hear me now?
0: I can hear you better now, yeah.
1: Okay. Let me tell you, I'm going to be honest with you, okay? Some movies are good with a great cinematography, and others I just feel that like they are normal, okay?
0: Okay.
1: Like, Oppenheimer was an amazing cinematography movie.
0: That
1: no one can count that in because it was top-notch, okay?
0: Yeah.
1: But there are other movies that they just make. Cinematography is not that good. Like, I just feel like, guys, come on, you could have done a great job and a better job.
0: Okay, well, I guess we're going to have to wait until you're done with your shift. And then you start telling writers what to do and telling directors what to do. Because, yeah, you got a big point of view.
1: True.
0: Siraj, do you have a song that you wanted to request?
1: Yes, Evanescence, Bring Me Back to Life.
0: All right, man, let me find that for you. And
1: Thank you. I'm going back.
0: All right, go run.
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1: Alrighty then, two phone calls, lots of WhatsApp messages, more phone calls to come in the second hour, and more fire questions to ask you. What is going on with Prestige TV? Do you think it's overrated? Do you not think it's overrated? Please get in touch. 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

0: Find Place to Die. Alex Warren right here on the watch list. What is going on? And welcome to the second hour, everyone who is tuning in, whether or not you are in your vehicle, whether or not you are listening through the mobile app, which is available on iOS and Android, whether or not you are tuned in by listening to me through your television set at home with the satellite dish. Yeah, they have radio stations there. But God love technology. Anyway, tonight's topic regarding prestige television, you know, fancy quality television, high budget productions. Are these shows or movies overrated? That is the main question of the day. Please get in touch. 01-559-55-1042. And I wanted to give a shout out specifically to Maryam because she says, "Hi, Hisham. Absolutely, man. It is overrated. Some prestige shows feel like homework. I watch TV to relax, not to, you know, prepare for an exam." Okay. LOL. She signed it with a little LOL at the end. I'm liking the LOL touch at the very end. Yeah, Maryam, thank you for getting in touch. But Omar also got in touch and said, "No way, Jose." I added the Jose. He only said no way. Anyway, he says prestige TV raised the standards. Before that, a lot of television was just, you know, disposable, I guess. And people could just, you know, brush it aside. And now with the help of streaming platforms, it is becoming way, way more disposable because it's at the fingertips. And you can choose anything you want at any time. Noor, thank you, Noor, for getting in touch. Noor says, "Sometimes overrated, but I think people confuse slow with boring. A slow show can still be amazing." Thank you again. Yeah. Noor, going back to the music. And I got a message from Basil Zeki. Shouts out to Basil.
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0: I'm going to go ahead and say it. Mornings are so miserable. You're up, even though you don't want to be. And from the very first second you open your sleep-deprived eyes, it's go, go, go.
1: Give me a break.
0: And that's just the good days.
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Bella Kay, I love it, I love it, I love it right here on the watch list. Welcome back, everyone. Still talking to you about Prestige TV and whether or not you think it is overrated or not. Wowee. Give me a silly comedy that makes me laugh every week over a depressing masterpiece. This is what Salma said. Shouts out, Salma. Thank

you so much for getting in touch, my friend. Also, wow. I really, really respect your honesty, Aselma. Okay, Yusuf got in touch and he said, Prestige TV isn't overrated. The hype around Prestige TV is overrated. Oh, that's actually an important distinction. Wow. Okay, so Basil got in touch a little while ago and he said, Hi, Hisham, what's going on? I got something going on right here. It's a special occasion. Basil Zeki. Now, I think the person sitting next to him in the vehicle is starting to say, oh, what's going on? Why is Basil Zeki on the radio? And if it's not just anybody sitting next to him, if it's someone by the name of Yasmina, she will be even more shocked and she'll be like, oh, what's going on, Basil? Are you pranking me? Are you surprising me on the radio because it's our fifth anniversary? Well, of course he's surprising you because it's your fifth anniversary, Yasmina. What do you think? Get with the program. This is not your first rodeo. You know that this person behind the mic is a little crazy and some people go to him for such crazy requests. So... changing my voice now to a beautiful, soothing, comforting voice. Yasmina, Basil, congratulations on your fifth anniversary. This upcoming song is dedicated to you, Yasmina. Your hubby, Basil, loves you so much and is wishing you many more happy anniversaries in the future. 104.2 Nile FM. Go!

0: Cat's Eye and Animal right here on the watch list. What is going on, everyone? Still bringing you lots of... wow, this is the anniversary couple again. He said perfect, man. I'm so sad that I didn't get a chance to record it. Please tell me the show is recorded. I'm like, no, man, it's a live show. It's only on the radio. But anyway, he said, I will try to get in touch with you later on during the week. Because the actual anniversary date is the 9th of September. So, yeah, try back in a couple of days, man. We'll see how that works. Anywho, baby boo, lots of messages to read. Don't know where to begin, where to end. But if you're tuning in for the first time, I'm talking about Prestige TV. I'm asking you a lot of different questions, but I'm going to throw the third fire question your way. And hopefully you guys can send messages, voice notes, no texting while driving, please. Hashtag safety first, hashtag don't text and drive. Would you rather watch a brilliant slow burn or an entertaining show that hooks you immediately? Again, would you rather watch a brilliant slow burn show or an entertaining show that, you know, just grabs your attention and hooks you immediately? Please get in touch. 01559551042. Dina from Alexandria, shouts out to Alexandria. She says awards definitely influence people, and all these prestige shows get a lot of hypes and a lot of awards. If everyone says something is brilliant, you start questioning yourself if you don't like it. Okay, that's actually... Wow, that's kind of related to what we were talking about last week on Wednesday when we talked about awards. Very, very good response. Yeah, Dina, thank you again. Let's go!
1: Nile FM.
0: Doreen, if you're listening, this song goes out to you.

0: Houston.
1: Go deep.
0: I go deep, deep, deep, deep, deep on the watch list. And yes, welcome back, everyone. What is going on? Doreen is sending crazy messages right now. I'm going to read to you what she said in a little while. But right now, I'm getting a third caller. It is someone who called earlier. Her name is Mirna. She had a very funny call with me. And now she has her husband with her on the phone. Hello, Muhammad. Hello, Mirna.
2: Hello, Sham. How's it going?
0: Not too bad, man. How are you doing?
2: So far, so good.
0: So far, so good.
3: I woke him up for this.
2: Yes, you did.
0: Hey, that's a great thing. I love having you guys on. Please join me again whenever you can. But let's try to do all the questions all at once. Now, first fire round question. Are you ready?
2: All right.
3: Yeah.
0: Okay.
2: I'm ready.
0: What is the most overrated prestige television show of all times?
2: Definitely Game of Thrones.
3: Yeah, I agree with him.
0: Okay. All right. Do you need a show to be quote unquote smart to consider it as great television?
2: No, not really. No.
0: Okay. Would you rather watch a brilliant slow burn or an entertaining show that hooks everyone immediately?
2: I would say both, like depending on your mood. Like sometimes I would like to shut off my brain and watch something funny, like Brooklyn Nine-Nine.
3: Also, like this really good show, like Chernobyl, you know, how it was like really slow at the beginning, but then it got really hot by the end of it.
0: Yeah, I know what
3: you
0: mean.
3: And that was like a really good one.
2: Yeah. So it depends on the mood you're in.
0: Bro, I respect you so much just for the fact that you mentioned being a big fan of Brooklyn Nine-Nine, that's one of my favorite shows. Okay, tell me, who's your favorite, other than Jake Peralta, who's your favorite?
2: I would say, like, his rivalry, like, Santiago, maybe.
0: Oh, okay, okay.
2: Yeah,
0: all right.
2: I know it's a little bit boring, but...
0: That's okay.
2: She has her quirks, you know?
0: She has her quirks. She's a fun...
3: There's somebody in their right mind... wrote up a character and then they decided to name him Boyle.
0: Boyle. I love that
3: and
0: show.
3: And make them like, and make Boyle like he is. Like he is a phenomenon. Like, okay, there is no other show that has a character
0: like Boyle?
3: Similar.
2: I have to agree with him, yeah. Like Boyle makes like 50% of the show.
0: You guys... consider next time you watch an episode, consider paying attention to Gina, and that's all I'm gonna say. Gina is an alien from another world, but anyway, back to the music we go. Thank you so much, you guys.
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0: Love Me Not, right here on the watch list. What is going on, everyone? Still Hisham, still bringing you a lot of messages to read, and voice notes and phone calls and all sorts of goodies. Wow. Hugger. Okay, Hugger just got in touch. Welcome back, Hugger. How you doing? Hope you're doing well. Okay, tonight, really, one more segment remaining. So please, if you have anything to say about Prestige TV or whether or not you think it's overrated or not, get in touch, 01559551042. And also, Farah. Farah got in touch and she said, I love Prestige Television. Give me complicated characters and moral dilemmas. That's exactly why I watch. Oh my goodness. Sounded super excited. Tariq also got in touch and said something along the lines of the following. Some of the most entertaining shows I've watched would never be called Prestige TV. And that's the problem. Mona was saying something here. Mona, shouts out to Mona. She said, hi, Hisham. I think Prestige Television is overrated when it becomes self-important. Okay. I'll agree with you on that. Hassan also got in touch from Alexandria. Shouts out to everybody in Alexandria, you guys. He said, I need both. You know, some nights I just want Succession. And other nights, I want Brooklyn Nine-Nine. Okay, Hassan, you are my friend for life. Anybody who loves Brooklyn Nine-Nine is a true gentleman and a scholar and everything else in between. Now, Doreen got in touch and she said, hi, Hisham, what is going on? Now, definitely an entertaining show that hooks me immediately. Okay, that was fire question number three, I think. I don't have much free time this month, so I am watching some. If I'm watching something, it's going to be an episode. Just an episode or something. I really need it to be entertaining and to have a nice hook and something so that I would enjoy my time and not just, you know, be watching something aimlessly. Again, Doreen, thank you for the message. One more segment remaining, you guys. Keep them coming. I won't stop, won't stop. Turn up. 104.2
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Yeah, that's not the weekend. The weekend is gonna start for me on Wednesday. Speaking of Wednesday, I do have someone joining me on the airwaves. He's gonna be like a social media influencer. She's really, really cool. I'm not gonna tell you her name because we're gonna post all these ads tomorrow, inshallah. And yeah, let you know what's going on. But if you do want to get in touch in the future, make sure that you send a message on 01-55-955-1042. That is the WhatsApp messaging line for the entire station. It's not just for my show, it's for all the shows. So if you send a message to that number in the morning, you will get Sally and Rob. If you do it in the afternoon, you'll get Sammy and Zainab. If you do it in the evening, it'll be me. And of course, there are other times. Of course, I'm not just talking about these three shows. There are plenty of other shows to tune in and check out. But Marwa Sharif, thank you for getting in touch, my friend. She just said hello at the very end of the show. How dare you, young lady? What are you talking about? Okay, I'm going to get out of the studio. But again, as promised, I'll be here on Wednesday, inshallah, from 9 until 11 with a guest appearance or a guest episode. And until then, please, please, please enjoy the nonstop music from now until the morning show with Sally Sampson and Rob Stevens. And take care of yourselves. God bless you. And I guess we'll talk to you soon. Yeah. Prestige TV. Never hit the spot. For me, to me, wallahi, just to wrap things up, whether or not the production is very, very expensive to make or with almost no budget, to me, the work speaks for itself. Have a beautiful night, everyone. I think that you need some 104.2 Nile FM.

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2: What an unbelievable edition of the countdown on Nile FM. Ariana Grande proves completely unstoppable at Summit as Hate That I Made You Love Me clinches an incredible 8th week at number 1 with Petal holding firm at number 4. Taylor Swift and Olivia Rodrigo continue to apply relentless pressure at numbers 2 and 3 with I Knew It, I Knew You and The Cure. Meanwhile, Alex Warren makes a massive splash inside our top 15 with Rescuer debuting at number 13. Can anyone break Ariana Grande's iron grip on the top spot next Wednesday, or will she extend her historic reign even further? Join me next week to find out right here on Hit 30 Egypt. Yeah.

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